to the top, I've been out of shape, thinking out the box, I'm an astronaut. I blasted off the planet, rocked the cause catastrophe, and it matters more because I had it. Now I had, I thought about wreaking havoc on an opposition, kind of shocking, they want a static with precision, I'm automatic, quarterback, I ain't talking second, pack it up, I don't panic.

0: This proves it. This is exactly why you're always on in my car. 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
8: Here's your updated forecast for North Iowa and Southern Minnesota. A tornado watch continues until 1 a.m. tomorrow morning. Thunderstorms likely tonight, otherwise cloudy. Lows dip down to about 58, winds out of the south, 10 to 20 miles per hour. Cloudy skies expected again tomorrow. Slight chance of thunderstorms, highs level off around 75. And that's your forecast from North Iowa and Southern Minnesota's weather leader, Star 106. Right now, 72.

I'll get in the car and immediately turn it up. It's just a whole mood. I'm in my car nonstop. Kids, work, everything. And this is just what's on. I don't have to search or skip or anything. It just works. I hear that and I'm like, yep, that's why I listen to Star 106.

The National Weather Service in the Twin Cities has issued a tornado warning for northwestern Faribault County in south-central Minnesota, northeastern Martin County in south-central Minnesota, until 8:15 p.m. At 7:40 p.m., a severe thunderstorm capable of producing a tornado was located 9 miles southwest of Winnebago, or 11 miles east of Fairmont, moving northeast at 30 miles per hour. Hazard: tornado. This is a radar-indicated threat. The following impacts are expected. Flying debris will be dangerous to those caught without shelter. Mobile homes will be damaged or destroyed. Damage to roofs, windows, and vehicles will occur. Tree damage is likely. This tornado will be near Winnebago around 7:55 p.m. Delavan around 8:05 p.m. Other locations impacted by the tornado include Gakin and Huntley. Move to an interior room on the lowest floor of a well-built building away from windows. If you are outdoors, in a mobile home, or in a vehicle, move to the closest substantial shelter and protect yourself from flying debris. Repeating, a tornado warning has been issued until 8:15 p.m. for the following counties: in Minnesota, Faribault, and Martin.

0: going. Promise.
1: I'm Adam Johnson. 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
14: Here's your updated forecast for North Iowa and Southern Minnesota. A tornado watch continues until 1 a.m. tomorrow morning. Thunderstorms likely tonight, otherwise cloudy. Lows dip down to about 58, winds out of the south, 10 to 20 miles per hour. Cloudy skies expected again tomorrow. Slight chance of thunderstorms, highs level off around 75. And that's your forecast from North Iowa and Southern Minnesota's weather leader, Star 106. Right now, 72.
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0: From "Oh, I like this" to "I forgot how much I love this." 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

The National Weather Service in the Twin Cities has issued a severe thunderstorm warning for southwestern Blue Earth County in south central Minnesota, northwestern Faribault County in south central Minnesota, northeastern Martin County in south central Minnesota, until 9 p.m. At 8:10 p.m., severe thunderstorms were located along a line from near St. James to over Fairmont, moving east at 25 miles per hour. Hazard, 60 miles per hour wind gusts and half-dollar size hail. This is a radar-indicated threat. The following impacts are expected. Hail damage to vehicles is expected. Expect wind damage to roofs, siding, and trees. Locations impacted include Granada, Imogene, Joaquin, Hunley, Winnebago, Amboy, Vernon Center, Blue Earth, Lake Crystal, Garden City, Good Thunder, and Delavan. Seek shelter inside a well-built structure and stay away from windows. These storms are capable of producing damaging winds and large hail. A tornado watch remains in effect until 1 a.m. Monday for a portion of south-central Minnesota. Repeating, a severe thunderstorm warning has been issued until 9 p.m. for the following counties in Minnesota, Faribault, and Martin.

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11: Here's your updated forecast for North Iowa and Southern Minnesota. A tornado watch continues until 1 a.m. tomorrow morning. Thunderstorms likely tonight, otherwise cloudy. Lows dip down to about 58, winds out of the south, 10 to 20 miles per hour. Cloudy skies expected again tomorrow. Slight chance of thunderstorms, highs level off around 75. And that's your forecast from North

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11: Here's your updated forecast for North Iowa and Southern Minnesota. A tornado watch remains in effect. Thunderstorms likely tonight. Otherwise, cloudy skies expected. Lows level off around 58. Southerly winds 10 to 20 miles per hour. Cloudy skies expected again tomorrow. Slight chance of thunderstorms. Highs level off around 75. And that's your forecast from North Iowa and Southern Minnesota's weather leader, Star 106. Currently 70.
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The National Weather Service in the Twin Cities has issued a severe thunderstorm warning for eastern Blue Earth County in south-central Minnesota, northeastern Faribault County in south-central Minnesota, northwestern Freeborn County in south-central Minnesota, western Waseca County in south-central Minnesota, until 9:45 p.m. At 8:49 p.m., severe thunderstorms were located along a line from 5 miles south of North Mankato to near Blue Earth, moving east at 25 miles per hour. Hazard, 60 miles per hour wind gusts and half-dollar size hail. This is a radar-indicated threat. Impact, hail damage to vehicles is expected. Expect wind damage to roofs, siding, and trees. Locations impacted include Minneapolis State Park, Mapleton, Skyline, Delavan, Mankato, Easton, Minnesota Lake, Eagle Lake, St. Clair, Pemberton, Waldorf, Smith's Mill, Alma City, Brush Creek, Wells, Janesville, Matawan, Baroda, Otisco, and Freeborn. Seek shelter inside a well-built structure and stay away from windows. These storms are capable of producing damaging winds and large hail. Tornadoes can develop quickly from severe thunderstorms. Seek shelter immediately in an interior room on the lowest floor of a well-built structure. A tornado watch remains in effect until 1 a.m. Monday for a portion of south-central Minnesota. Repeating, a severe thunderstorm warning has been issued until 9:45 p.m. for the following county, Freeborn, Minnesota.

The National Weather Service in Des Moines has issued a severe thunderstorm warning for Webster County in central Iowa, eastern Pocahontas County in northwestern Iowa, western Wright County in north-central Iowa, Kossuth County in north-central Iowa, northeastern Calhoun County in west-central Iowa, Humboldt County in north-central Iowa, northwestern Hamilton County in central Iowa, eastern Palo Alto County in northwestern Iowa, until 9:45 p.m. At 9:01 p.m., a severe thunderstorm was located over Havelock, or 6 miles north of Pocahontas, moving east at 60 miles per hour. Hazard, 70 miles per hour wind gusts and nickel-size hail. This is a radar-indicated threat. The following impacts are expected. Expect considerable tree damage. Damage is likely to mobile homes, roofs, and outbuildings. Locations impacted include Fort Dodge, Webster City, Algona, Emmitsburg, Dakota City, Humboldt, Eagle Grove, Manson, Gowrie, Five Island Lake, Union Slough, Fort Dodge Regional Airport, West Bend, Bancroft, Goldfield, Coolville, Gulf, Badger, Otho, and Burt. This is a dangerous situation. The storm is producing widespread wind damage. Seek shelter now inside a sturdy structure and stay away from windows. Intense thunderstorm lines can produce brief tornadoes and widespread significant wind damage. Although a tornado is not immediately likely, it is best to move to an interior room on the lowest floor of a building. The storm may cause serious injury and significant property damage. A tornado watch remains in effect until 1 a.m. for north-central and northwestern Iowa. A tornado watch also remains in effect until 3 a.m. for central and west-central Iowa.

The National Weather Service in Des Moines has issued a tornado warning for northern Webster County in central Iowa, southeastern Pocahontas County in northwestern Iowa, western Wright County in north central Iowa, northeastern Calhoun County in west central Iowa, Humboldt County in north central Iowa, northwestern Hamilton County in central Iowa, until 9:45 p.m. At 9:05 p.m., a confirmed tornado was located over Pomeroy, or 10 miles north of Rockwell City, moving east at 60 miles per hour. Expected hazards included a damaging tornado. A tornado has been confirmed by law enforcement. The following impacts are expected. Flying debris will be dangerous to those caught without shelter. Mobile homes will be damaged or destroyed. Damage to roofs, windows, and vehicles will occur. Tree damage is likely. The tornado will be near Manson around 9:10 p.m. Claire and Pioneer around 9:20 p.m. Frank E. Gotch State Park around 9:25 p.m. Humboldt and Badger around 9:30 p.m. Thor around 9:35 p.m. Eagle Grove, Goldfield, and Eagle Grove Municipal Airport around 9:40 p.m. Other locations impacted by this tornadic thunderstorm include Vincent, Rutland, Neerham, Clare, Frank E. Gotch State Park, Hardy, Badger, Renwick, Goldfield, and Woolstock. To repeat, a tornado is on the ground. Take cover now. Move to a basement or an interior room on the lowest floor of a sturdy building. Avoid windows. If you are outdoors, in a mobile home, or in a vehicle, move to the closest substantial shelter and protect yourself from flying debris. Repeating, a tornado warning has been issued until 9:45 p.m. for the following counties.

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Bob Fisher here from the newsroom to get you up to date on the weather situation at this time, as we have multiple tornado warnings now in effect for our listing area and the western part of our listing area. The one that you just heard from the Weather Service, a confirmed tornado warning. Once again, the tornado located over Pomeroy or 10 miles north of Rockwell City, moving east of 60 miles per hour. Now, that's not necessarily in our immediate listing area, but it will be. This warning is impacting the western part of Wright County, and that area could see the tornado move to that area at about 9:40 this evening. So if you're in that Eagle Grove, Goldfield, Eagle Grove Municipal Airport area at 9:40, Thor around 9:35, Humboldt and Badger around 9:30. Those were, they're expecting the confirmed tornado to be on the ground in that area at that point. Of course, we'll keep you up to date once that gets closer to Wright County. The tornado warning, there's a new tornado warning that's been issued for all of Kossuth County now, as well as northern Humboldt and northeastern Pocahontas and eastern Palo Alto counties until 10. This was not what was talked about by the Weather Service in this warning that you just heard moments ago. At 9:08, a severe thunderstorm capable of producing a tornado was located over Plover, or 10 miles northeast of Pocahontas, moving northeast at 60 miles per hour. Radar indicated rotation. Flying debris will be dangerous to those caught without shelter. Mobile homes will be damaged or destroyed. Damage to roofs, windows, and vehicles will occur, and tree damage is likely. The dangerous storm will be near West Bend at about 9:15, St. Joseph and Livingston around 9:25, St. Benedict and Sexton around 9:30 there. So that to get you up to date on the tornado situations here in North Central Iowa at this point, as once again the tornado warning with a confirmation of a tornado, that is in effect until 9:45, until 9:45 for Western Wright and Humboldt counties in our listing area. And once again, another tornado warning for northern Humboldt and all the Kossuth counties until 10 with those tornado warnings. We'll keep you up to date right here on KGLO, KRIB, Star 106, 93.9 The Country Boost, and Super Hits 102.7. 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
5: Here's your updated forecast for North Iowa and southern Minnesota. A tornado watch remains in effect. Thunderstorms likely tonight. Otherwise, cloudy skies expected. Lows level off around 58. Southerly winds 10 to 20 miles per hour. Cloudy skies expected again tomorrow. Slight chance of thunderstorms. Highs level off around 75. And that's your forecast from North Iowa and southern Minnesota's weather leader, Star 106. Currently 70.

The National Weather Service in the Twin Cities has issued a severe thunderstorm warning for southwestern Blue Earth County in south-central Minnesota, western Faribault County in south-central Minnesota, Martin County in south-central Minnesota, Watonwan County in south-central Minnesota, until 10:15 p.m. At 9:19 p.m., severe thunderstorms were located in northern Iowa along a line from 15 miles west of Sherburn to 26 miles south of Salon, moving northeast at 60 miles per hour. Hazard, 60 miles per hour wind gusts and quarter-size hail. This is a radar-indicated threat. The following impacts are expected. Hail damage to vehicles is expected. Expect wind damage to roofs, siding, and trees. Locations impacted include Salon, Sherburn, Welcome, Fairmont, Tremont, East Chain, Butterfield, Northrop, Granada, South Branch, Truman, Elmore, Street James, Blue Earth, Louisville, Winnebago, Bedelia, Amboy, Delavan, and Vernon Center. Seek shelter inside a well-built structure and stay away from windows. These storms are capable of producing damaging winds and large hail. Tornadoes can develop quickly from severe thunderstorms. Seek shelter immediately in an interior room on the lowest floor of a well-built structure. A tornado watch remains in effect until 1 a.m. Monday for a portion of south-central Minnesota. Repeating, a severe thunderstorm warning has been issued until 10:15 p.m. for the following counties in Minnesota, Faribault, and Martin.

The National Weather Service in Des Moines has issued a severe thunderstorm warning for eastern Emmett County in northwestern Iowa, western Worth County in north-central Iowa, northern Wright County in north-central Iowa, northwestern Franklin County in north-central Iowa, Kossuth County in north-central Iowa, northern Humboldt County in north-central Iowa, Hancock County in north-central Iowa, western Cerro Gordo County in north-central Iowa, Winnebago County in north-central Iowa, northeastern Palo Alto County in northwestern Iowa, until 10:30 p.m. At 9:27 p.m., severe thunderstorms were located along a line extending from 4 miles southwest of Salon to near Irvington to near Calendar, moving east at 60 miles per hour. Hazard, 70 miles per hour wind gusts and nickel-size hail. This is a radar-indicated threat. Impact, expect considerable tree damage. Damage is likely to mobile homes, roofs, and outbuildings. Locations impacted include Algona, Forest City, Garner, Bellman, Lake Mills,

Brit, Emmons, Swan Lake, Iowa Lake, Elm Lake, Union Slough, Clear Lake, Eagle Lake, Mason City Municipal Airport, Rice Lake, Ocamonpetan Lake, Armstrong, Buffalo Center, Bancroft, and Ventura. This includes Interstate 35 between mile markers 167 and 218. For your protection, move to an interior room on the lowest floor of a building. This is a dangerous situation. These storms are producing widespread wind damage. Seek shelter now inside a sturdy structure and stay away from windows. Intense thunderstorm lines can produce brief tornadoes and widespread significant wind damage. Although a tornado is not immediately likely, it is best to move to an interior room on the lowest floor of a building. These storms may cause serious injury and significant property damage. A tornado

Tom Fisher in the KGLO newsroom. I'm not sure if we'll get interrupted again here, but there is a tornado warning for a confirmed tornado for northwestern Winnebago, northeastern Palo Alto, eastern Emmett and northern Kossuth counties in north central Iowa until 10:15. As radar, actually a confirmed tornado is located near Ringstetter, 16 miles northeast of Emmitsburg, moving northeast at 55 miles per hour. Once again, weather spotters have confirmed a tornado in that area, and that's why the tornado warning is in effect. Now, this includes the far portions of northwestern Winnebago County and northern Kossuth County, so definitely a situation where you want to be taking shelter in those areas immediately because of the new tornado warning there. We're going to recap everything here in just a second. 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Bob Fisher here in the KGLO newsroom. Now the severe thunderstorm warning is in effect for, now I know at least in Cerro Gordo County, you're hearing the sirens in Clear Lake and Ventura and those surrounding areas on the western half of the county. The county a few years ago changed, and several counties have changed to, if there is a severe thunderstorm warning with 70-mile-per-hour winds or higher that are in the warning forecast, that those sirens will go off. The outdoor warning system will go off to warn people of those straight potential for high winds, which, of course, can be just as damaging as anything. So we'll recap once again the severe thunderstorm warning for western Cerro Gordo, all of Hancock, all of Winnebago, eastern Emmett, western Worth, northern Wrights, northwestern Franklin, Kossuth, northern Humboldt, all of Hancock, western Cerro Gordo, Winnebago, and northeastern Palo Alto until 10:30. Severe thunderstorm is located along a line extending from 4 miles southwest of Salem to near Irvington to near Collander, moving east at 60 miles per hour, 70 mile per hour wind gusts at Nichols size hail possible with these storms. So once again, this severe thunderstorm warning includes Algona, Forest City, Garner, Belmont, Lake Mills, Britt, Emmons, Swan Lake, Iowa Lake, Elm Lake, Union Slough, Clear Lake, Eagle Lake, Mason City Municipal Airport, Rice Lake, Armstrong, Buffalo Center, Bancroft, and Ventura. Also I-35 between 167 and 218, the mile markers there. Of course, 218 would be the border. Once again, if you're in those areas, you need to seek shelter now. Move to an interior room on the lowest floor of a building. It's a dangerous situation as the storms are producing widespread wind damage. So seek shelter now inside a sturdy structure and stay away from windows. Tense thunderstorm lines can produce brief tornadoes and widespread significant wind damage, although a tornado is not immediately likely. It's best to move to an interior room on the lowest floor of a building now as these storms may cause serious injury and significant property damage. So once again, those counties that are immediate listing area underneath the severe thunderstorm warning, western Cerro Gordo, all of Hancock and Winnebago, Kossuth, northwestern Franklin, northern Wright counties, western Worth County here in our immediate listing area. Now, there are tornado warnings on the western side of our listing area as well. Let's go through those once again. The tornado warning that we were talking about just moments ago for northwestern Winnebago, northern Kossuth, eastern Emmett, and northeastern Palo Alto counties until 10:15. At 9:30, a confirmed tornado near Ringstead, moving northeast at 55 miles per hour. We're going to get a new tornado warning for southwestern Worth, northern Hancock, northwestern Cerro Gordo counties, and all of Winnebago County here. We're going to get interrupted by the Weather Service in just a couple of seconds. But that tornado warning for radar indication near Birch, or 8 miles northeast of Algona, moving northeast at 55 miles per hour. So that is what the new warning is going to be issued here by the National Weather Service, a new tornado warning in effect for those areas, southwestern Worth, northeastern Kossuth, northern Hancock, northwestern Cerro Gordo, and all of Winnebago counties until 10:15. At 9:34, severe thunderstorm capable of producing a tornado is located.

National Weather Service in Des Moines has issued a tornado warning for southwestern Worth County in north-central Iowa, northeastern Kossuth County in north-central Iowa, northern Hancock County in north-central Iowa, northwestern Cerro Gordo County in north-central Iowa, Winnebago County in north-central Iowa, until 10:15 p.m. At 9:34 p.m., a severe thunderstorm capable of producing a tornado was located near Burt, or 8 miles northeast of Algona, moving northeast at 55 miles per hour. Hazard: tornado. This is a radar-indicated threat. Impact: flying debris will be dangerous to those caught without shelter. Mobile homes will be damaged or destroyed. Damage to roofs, windows, and vehicles will occur. Tree damage is likely. This dangerous storm will be near Union Slough and Teutonga around 9:40 p.m. Woden around 9:45 p.m. Thompson around 9:55 p.m. Scarville around 10:05 p.m. Lake Mills and Hogsbeck Wildlife Area around 10:10 p.m. Other locations impacted by this tornadic thunderstorm include Hayfield, Joyce, Wesley, Hutchins, Pilot Knob State Park, Lake Mills Municipal Airport, Forest City Municipal Airport, Hogsbeck Wildlife Area, Woden, and Scarville. This includes Interstate 35 near mile marker 197. Take cover now. Move to a basement or an interior room on the lowest floor of a sturdy building. Avoid windows. If you are outdoors, in a mobile home, or in a vehicle, move to the closest substantial shelter and protect yourself from flying debris. Tornadoes are extremely difficult to see and confirm at night. Do not wait to see or hear the tornado. Take cover now.

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Bob Fisher in the KGLO newsroom. So we have very severe storms moving in, some producing a confirmed tornado, several other tornado warnings throughout the listing area, and there's also a severe thunderstorm warning covering the majority of our listing area. So let's get you up to date once again with the tornado warnings first of all. The tornado warning in the southern part of our listing area for northern Webster, western Wright, Humboldt, and northwestern Hamilton counties. That continues until 9:45. At 9:34, Spears squall line capable of producing both tornadoes and extreme straight line winds was located over Badger, 6 miles south of Fort Dodge, moving east at 55 miles per hour. So if you're in the areas of in that far western part of our southwestern part of our listing area, Vincent, Sportsman's Park around 9:40, Eagle Grove around 9:45, Woolstock around 9:50. Those areas you need to be taking shelter immediately. As earlier in the storm when this tornado was warning was issued, there was a confirmed tornado on the ground earlier in the storm near Pomeroy or near Rockwell City, moving east at 60 miles per hour. And these storms are really pushing at a big fast clip here, and that tells you how much wind is involved in these storms. So tornado warnings in effect for southwestern Worth, northeastern Kossuth, northern Hancock, northwestern Cerro Gordo, and all of Winnebago County until 10:15.

0: The National Weather Service in the Twin Cities has issued a tornado warning for southwestern Faribault County in south-central Minnesota, southern Martin County in south-central Minnesota, until 10:15 p.m. At 9:36 p.m., a line of severe thunderstorms capable of producing tornadoes was located along a line from 7 miles southwest of Sherburne to 19 miles southwest of Elmore in northern Iowa, moving northeast at 55 miles per hour. Hazard, tornado. This is a radar-indicated threat. The following impacts are expected. Flying debris will be dangerous to those caught without shelter. Mobile homes will be damaged or destroyed. Damage to roofs, windows, and vehicles will occur. Tree damage is likely. This tornado will be near Solon around 9:40 p.m. Fairmont and Welcome around 9:45 p.m. Elmore around 9:55 p.m. Blue Earth around 10 p.m. Frost around 10:05 p.m. Other locations impacted by the tornado include Wilbert, Dunnell, East Chain, Fairmont Airport, and Imogene. Move to an interior room on the lowest floor of a well-built building away from windows. If you are outdoors, in a mobile home, or in a vehicle, move to the closest substantial shelter and protect yourself from flying debris. This storm has a history of producing tornadoes. Repeating, a tornado warning has been issued until 10:15 p.m. for the following counties in Minnesota, Faribault, and Martin.
1: Back in the KGLO newsroom as we continue with our severe weather coverage here. We're streaming live online just to with the situation here, obviously. A number of people we see are tuning in online with our coverage as well. So that is a very important situation here. And now, let's see, the tornado warning. I need to get this up to date. Tornado warning in effect until 10:15 for southwestern Worth, northeastern Kossuth, northern Hancock, northwestern Sirocco, and Winnebago counties until 10:15 at 9:40. That's just moments ago. A confirmed tornado was located over Wesley, or 12 miles east of Alagoda, moving northeast at 55 miles per hour. Emergency management confirmed a tornado east of Alagoda and near Wesley. So if you're in those areas and downstream, Britt, Forest City, Lake Mills, Fertile, you're inside that tornado warning right now. You need to get to shelter immediately, because once again at 9:40, a confirmed tornado was located over Wesley, and that was moving northeast at a rapid pace, 55 miles per hour. And once again, the potential for a damaging tornado. Emergency management confirmed a tornado east of Alagoda and near Wesley moments ago. Britt and Hutchins around 9:45. We may get interrupted here by the Weather Service again. Eagle Lake, Crystal Lake, and Eagle Lake State Park around 9:50. Hayfield, 9:55. Forest City, Miller, Pilot Knob State Park, Forest City Municipal around Airport around 10. Fertile around 10:10. And this also includes Interstate 35 near mile marker 197. Once again, a tornado on the ground in that area. Take cover now. Move to a basement or an interior room on the lowest floor of a sturdy building. Avoid windows. If you're outdoors in a mobile home or in a vehicle, move to the closest substantial shelter and protect yourself from flying debris. Tornadoes are extremely difficult to see, especially at night. Do not wait to see or hear the tornado. Take cover now in those areas. Once again, Wesley right now. Britt and Hutchins around 9:45. Eagle Grove, Crystal Lake, Eagle Lake State Park around 9:50. This is what the Weather Service is telling us. Hayfield around 9:55. Forest City. And at Miller, Pilot Knob State Park area around 10 o'clock, Fertile around 10:10. Tornado warning, tornado on the ground near Wesley at 9:40, moving northeast at 55 miles per hour. So a confirmed tornado there on the ground. Severe thunderstorm warning in effect for western Cerro Gordo, as well as we're going to read through the whole statement here just because we can't dissect all the counties here just for our listing area. Eastern Emmett, western Worth, northern Wright, northwestern Franklin, all of Kossuth, northern Humboldt, all of Hancock, western Cerro Gordo, all of Winnebago, and northeastern Palo Alto until 10:30. 70-mile-per-hour wind gusts and nickel-sized hail. And I know, just taking a quick glance of social media here just a couple of moments ago, people wondering why the sirens are going off in Clear Lake and Ventura. Once again, 70-mile-per-hour wind gusts and higher, that's when they activate the outdoor warning system. And that is because of straight line winds. Those are just as damaging as tornadic activity. So you need to be taking shelter now in an interior room, lower floor of a building. Put as many walls between you and the windows and the outside of the building. That way you are, and these storms are moving very fast at 60 miles per hour. That shows how powerful these storms are at this point. So once again, basically everything west of I-35 right now in a listing area, you need to be taking shelter right now. West of Mason City, west of Manly, west of Northwood, and Mason City, Manly, and Northwood, and Rockwell, and Sheffield, if you're in those areas, Hampton,

The National Weather Service in Des Moines has issued a severe thunderstorm warning for Western Hardin County in central Iowa, Webster County in central Iowa, Wright County in north central Iowa, southwestern Franklin County in north central Iowa, southeastern Calhoun County in west central Iowa, southern Humboldt County in north central Iowa, Hamilton County in central Iowa, until 10:45 p.m. At 9:42 p.m., severe thunderstorms were located along a line extending from near Hardy to near Fort Dodge to near Patton, moving east at 45 miles per hour. Hazard, 60 miles per hour wind gusts. This is a radar-indicated threat. The following impacts are expected. Expect damage to roofs, siding, and trees. Locations impacted include Fort Dodge, Webster City, Clarion, Dakota City, Humboldt, Eagle Grove, Jewel Junction, Gowrie, Elm Lake, Fort Dodge Regional Airport, Big Wall Lake, Dayton, Alden, Stratford, Goldfield, Coolville, Badger, Radcliffe, Otho, and Dowse. This includes Interstate 35 between mile markers 127 and 167. Intense thunderstorm lines can produce brief tornadoes and widespread significant wind damage. Although a tornado is not immediately likely, it is best to move to an interior room on the lowest floor of a building. These storms may cause serious injury and significant property damage. A tornado watch remains in effect until 1 a.m. for north central Iowa. A tornado watch also remains in effect until 3 a.m. for central and west central Iowa. Repeating, a severe thunderstorm warning has been issued until 10:45 p.m. for the following counties in Iowa: Calhoun, Franklin, Hamilton, Hardin, Humboldt, Webster, and Wright.

Continuing severe weather coverage here on KGLO, KRIB, Star 106, 93 on the Country Moose, Super Hits 102.7. Bob Fisher here in the KGLO newsroom. Let's see here. There was a Westley's 2 miles south of Westley. We mentioned that tornado report at 9:38, and that confirmed tornado via emergency management. Earlier in the storm, with the same storm over in Emmett County, 82-mile-per-hour wind gusts near Groover. That tells you how strong these storms are, and that's why we're hearing the sirens warning you of straight-line winds, straight-line wind damage potential, and that is why you need to take shelter if you're basically along the interstate and to the west. You need to take shelter immediately at this point. If you are east of Interstate 35, you need to be be weather aware. We should say it that way, because these storms are moving rapidly across our listing area into the western part of the listing area. And if you're watching on our stream, you can see the severe thunderstorm warnings. The red boxes are radar indicated tornado warnings. The pink box is where the confirmed tornado warning is, and we don't have any update from the Weather Service regarding the confirmed tornado warning for southwestern Worth, northeastern Kossuth, northern Hancock, northeastern Sirogoto, and all of Winnebago counties until 10:15. Once again, at 9:40, about 10 minutes ago, a confirmed tornado was located over Westley, or 12 miles east of Valgilda, and that was moving northeast at 55 miles per hour. There was a new tornado warning that was also issued for southwestern Franklin, southern Wright, northwestern Hardin, northeastern Webster, southeastern Humboldt, and northern Hamilton counties until 10:30. Severe thunderstorm capable of producing a tornado was located near Sportsman Park, or 10 miles northwest of Webster City, moving east at 55 miles per hour. Woolstock, Big Wall Lake, Woolstock right now, Big Wall Lake at 10, Downs and Pulp Trade around 10:10, as other locations will be Vincent, Galt, Latimer, Dows, Clarion, Goldfield, Woolstock, Rowan, Coulter, and Eagle Grove, Municipal Airport, I-35 between mile markers 147 and 167. So once again, that is a tornado warning for radar indication, an indicated rotation for those areas until 10:30. The tornado warning for Humboldt, let's get the language here right. In fact, we're going to back up on the radar a little bit here just to we don't have the latest advisory on that. We'll pull it up here very quickly. A tornado warning which was for Kossuth and northern Humboldt, eastern Palo Alto, will expire at 10. As the storm that which prompted the warning has moved out of the area, the warning will be allowed to expire for the western part of our listing area. Once again, the tornado warning in effect for southwestern Worth, northeastern Kossuth, northern Hancock, northwestern Sirogoto, and all of Winnebago counties until 10:15. At 10 minutes ago, confirmed tornado on the ground located over Westley, or 12 miles east of Valgilda. That was moving northeast at 55 miles per hour. In fact, the Weather Service is going to, I believe, get us. Of course, we have up on the far northwestern part of the Winnebago County was another tornado warning, a different tornado warning. Tornado warning for eastern Emmett, northeastern Palo Alto is canceled. Meanwhile, it's still in effect for till 10:15 for northeastern Kossuth and northwestern Winnebago counties. At 9:51, a confirmed tornado is located over Elmore, or 20 miles southeast of Fairmont, Minnesota, moving northeast at 55 miles per hour. Weather spotters confirm the tornado. Flying debris will be dangerous to those caught without shelter. Mobile homes will be damaged or destroyed. This tornadic thunderstorm will remain over mainly rural areas of northeastern Kossuth and northwestern Winnebago counties, but it will be impacting Ledyard, Rake, and Lakota. So once again, if you're in those areas, you need to be taking shelter immediately, as I believe a new tornado warning is coming out here for Freeborn County, Minnesota, and Faribault County, Minnesota. In fact, that will include the Albert Lea area.
And that will be until 10:45, radar indicated rotation. All the freeborn in southern, southeastern Faribault counties until 10:45. At 9:42, a line of severe weather, severe storms capable of producing tornadoes. A 70-mile-per-hour wind gust is located along a line over Elmore to Brent and northern Iowa, moving northeast at 55 miles per hour. So radar indicated rotation. And Bryceland around 10:10, Emmons around 10:20, Twin Lakes and Conger around 10:25, Albert Lee at around 10:30, as that the new tornado warning in effect for Freeborn and southeastern Faribault counties in south central Minnesota until 10:45. It's 9:54. 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

The National Weather Service in the Twin Cities has issued a tornado warning for southeastern Faribault County in south-central Minnesota, Freeborn County in south-central Minnesota, until 10:45 p.m. At 9:52 p.m., a line of severe thunderstorms capable of producing tornadoes and 70 miles per hour wind gusts was located along a line from over Elmore to Britt in northern Iowa, moving northeast at 55 miles per hour. Hazard, tornado. This is a radar-indicated threat. The following impacts are expected. Flying debris will be dangerous to those caught without shelter. Mobile homes will be damaged or destroyed. Damage to roofs, windows, and vehicles will occur. Tree damage is likely. This tornado will be near Briceland around 10:10 p.m. Emmons, Mansfield, Wells, and Alden around 10:20 p.m. Twin Lakes and Conger around 10:25 p.m. Freeborn and Albert Lea around 10:30 p.m. Other locations impacted by the tornado include Kyester, Walters, Brush Creek, Baroda, and Albert Lea Airport. Move to an interior room on the lowest floor of a well-built building away from windows. If you are outdoors, in a mobile home, or in a vehicle, move to the closest substantial shelter and protect yourself from flying debris. This storm has a history of producing tornadoes. Torrential rainfall is also occurring with these storms and may lead to flash flooding. Do not drive your vehicle through flooded roadways. Repeating, a tornado warning has been issued until 10:45 p.m. for the following counties in Minnesota, Faribault, and Freeborn.

Bob Fisher back in the newsroom as we continue with our continuing severe weather coverage here with multiple tornado warnings in effect. And that's why we've suspended regular programming for now until we get through this weather situation. Let's get you up to date on what we can tell you about with all the severe thunderstorm warnings in effect. First of all, the tornado warnings. Tornado warnings still in effect until 10:15 for southwestern Worth, northeastern Kossuth, northern Hancock, northwestern Scioto, and all of Winnebago counties until 10:15. We haven't not had an update from the Weather Service regarding that specific storm in about almost coming up on 20 minutes, but I would assume they would get us up to date here very soon, as they were expecting that storm to be around Britton Hutchins right now, Eagle Lake, Crystal Lake, and Eagle Lake State Park right now, as well as Hayfield right now, Forest City, and Miller around 10 o'clock, Fertile around 10:10. Just looking at the radar, the front line of that storm, basically from a Buffalo City to Britt line. And once again, these storms really moving along 55 miles per hour. As once again, there was a confirmed tornado on the ground at about 9:40 over Wesley. We should say a confirmed tornado was located over Wesley, moving northeast at 55 miles per hour. There are other tornado warnings in effect for all the Freeborn and southeastern Faribault counties until 10:45. Also to the west of what we've just been talking about, tornado warning remains in effect until 10:15 for northeastern Kossuth and northwestern Winnebago counties. As at 9:51, there was a confirmed tornado over Elmore, over 20 miles southeast of Fairmont, moving northeast at 55 miles per hour. Tornado warning in effect for southern Wright, southwestern Franklin, northwestern Hardens, northeastern Webster, southeastern Humboldt, and northern Hamilton County until 10:30. That includes the Dows and Popejoy and Clarion and Eagle Grove areas. And basically everything else that we did not mention west along and west of the interstate is underneath a severe thunderstorm warning for this line of storms. It's moving through at about a 60-mile-per-hour clip. That includes western Scioto County, all of Hancock, all of Winnebago, also all of Kossuth, northwestern Franklin, northern Wright, western Worth, eastern Emmett, also northern Humboldt, and also northeastern Palo Alto counties until 10:30. As once again, there's in that area, many areas have tornado warnings inside that severe thunderstorm warning box right now, including that one tornado with the tornado warning for Winnebago, northwestern Cerro Gordo, northern Hancock, northeastern Kossuth, and southwestern Worth counties at this time. And once again, you heard the sirens go off earlier in places like Clear Lake and Ventura, and several other places. Many counties have adopted the policy of if there is 70 mile per hour or higher wind gusts predicted as part of a severe thunderstorm warning, they will activate the outdoor warning system. And once again, it's an outdoor warning system, not necessarily meant for to be heard by everybody in their homes. Once again, an outdoor warning system to warn those people that are outdoors to take shelter immediately because of the approaching storms. So that gets us up to date at this very moment, but with the tornado warnings, we're probably going to stay on the air here for a little bit. We haven't seen too much in regards to new information from the Weather Service and for the last couple of seconds, but that usually means that when we say that and we try to turn it back to regular programming, that they'll either come out immediately with a new warning or come out with new information that we need to pass along here. So we're going to continue along with our severe weather coverage here on this radio station, as well as on our Facebook pages. We're streaming live until the end of the event here tonight, just to have that online as we continue along. But once again, the tornado warning in effect until 10:15 for southwestern Worth, northeastern Kossuth, northern Hancock, northwestern Cerro Gordo, and all of Winnebago counties. The heaviest activity right now, it appears in and around the Woden and Crystal Lake areas. And basically the front side of this front side of the storm line, and for those of you watching online, we'll zoom out a little bit. We'll take away the warning boxes here. And it's basically from Blue Earth,
to Forest City to Garner, and then curves back around to Clarion down to Webster City. It's where that it's that line is bowed out pretty well. So 60 mile per hour is what the they were saying the storms were traveling to the northeast. So definitely shows that it is a definitely hazardous situation here throughout North Central Iowa. We do have a severe an update on the severe thunderstorm warning. That's in effect until 10:30 for the counties of western Cerro Gordo, all of Winnebago, all of Hancock, northeastern Humboldt, eastern Kossuth, northwestern Franklin, northern Wright, western Worth counties. 10 o'clock severe storms are located along a line extending from, well, we basically it's told you what the line where the storms are. The Weather Service's language is 4 miles northwest of Frost to Miller to Webster City, moving east at 65 miles per hour. It's got 70-mile-per-hour wind gusts, nickel-sized hail possible with these storms, so definitely destructive winds as a part of the storm system as the storms will move, once again, to the east at 65 miles per hour. So if you are in those areas, you need to be in an interior room on the lowest floor of a building. Intense thunderstorm lines can produce brief tornadoes and widespread significant wind damage. Although a tornado is down immediately likely in parts of that storm that we talked about, that's outside the current tornado warning. Tornadic activity is possible. So right now you need to be moving to an interior room on the lowest floor of a building. The storms may cause serious injury and significant property damage. So once again, that continues that severe thunderstorm warning in effect until 10:30 for western Cerro Gordo, all of Winnebago, all of Hancock, northeastern Humboldt, eastern Kossuth, northwestern Franklin, northern Wright, and western Worth counties. Weather Service, 4 miles north of Crystal Lake, had reported a tornado. That was at 9:59. So that was just moment 5 minutes ago. And we're going to get an update on the tornado warning that's in effect for all of Winnebago, northwestern Cerro Gordo, northern Hancock, northeastern Kossuth, and southwestern Worth counties here until 10:15. So that language just coming into us here. At 10:03, a confirmed tornado was located over Leland or near Forest City. So that was just 1 minute ago, moving northeast at 65 miles per hour. So Leland, as we zoom in on the map online for those online listeners, once again, confirmed tornado was located over Leland or near Forest City at 10:03, moments ago, moving northeast at 65 miles per hour. Emergency management confirmed the tornado west of Forest City, moving northeast. So if you're in those areas, or Lake Mills, Rice Lake, Joyce, Lake Mills Municipal Airport, Rice Lake State Park, it'll be those near those areas at around 10:10. So you need to be taking shelter if you haven't done so already. Also, if you're in the areas of Hayfield, Joyce, Pilot Knob State Park, Scarville, Fertile, you need to be, or Interstate 35 as well, mile marker 197. You need to be taking cover now. Move to a basement or an interior room on the lowest floor of a sturdy building. Avoid windows if you're outdoors in a mobile home or in a vehicle. Move to the closest substantial shelter and protect yourself from flying debris. Of course, at night here, tornadoes are extremely difficult to see and confirm at night. Do not wait to see or hear the tornado. You need to take cover now. So once again, about 2 or 3 minutes ago, confirmed tornado was on the ground or located near Leland. That's, of course, just near Forest City. And that was moving northeast at 65 miles per hour. So once again, these storms are moving very rapidly through our area. And that confirmed tornado near Leland at 10:03. And the warning continues until 10:15. Of course, we talked about the towns that are in line. Of course, if you're to the east of that, the northeast of that, you may be wanting to prepare yourself to move to shelter now as well, just in case the storm continues to be very active, which it appears it will be past that 10:15 mark. So if you're in Northwood, Kensett, Manly, my suggestion would be, you don't have a warning out right now, but you're downstream from where this tornado on the ground is right now. You probably should be taking shelter as well right now. So, once again, until 10:15 for Winnebago, northwestern Cerro Gordo, northeastern Hancock,
Northeastern Kossuth and southwestern Worth counties until 10:15 with that tornado warning. Confirmed tornado on the ground over, or at least a confirmed tornado located over Leland or near Forest City, moving northeast at 65 miles per hour. You're listening to continuing severe weather coverage on KGLO, KRIB, Star 106, 93.9 The Country Boost, and Super Hits 102.7. And in fact, we are going to get a new tornado warning that's going to be in effect for Cerro Gordo. Let's see here. This will or will not include Mason City. I'm trying to decide here. Worth, northeastern Hancock, northern Cerro Gordo, and eastern Winnebago counties until 10:45. Once again, this is because of the confirmed tornado near Leland, or 6 miles northeast of Forest City. Tornado will be near Lake Mills, Rice Lake, Joyce, and Lake Mills Municipal Airport, and Rice Lake State Park around 10:10, Northwood around 10:10.

the National Weather Service in Des Moines has issued a tornado warning for Worth County in north-central Iowa, northeastern Hancock County in north-central Iowa, northern Cerro Gordo County in north-central Iowa, eastern Winnebago County in north-central Iowa, until 10:45 p.m. At 10:06 p.m., a confirmed tornado was located near Leland, or 6 miles northeast of Forest City, moving northeast at 65 miles per hour. Expected hazards included a damaging tornado. A tornado has been confirmed by emergency management. Impact, flying debris will be dangerous to those caught without shelter. Mobile homes will be damaged or destroyed. Damage to roofs, windows, and vehicles will occur. Tree damage is likely. The tornado will be near Lake Mills, Rice Lake, Joyce, Lake Mills Municipal Airport, and Rice Lake State Park around 10:10 p.m. Northwood around 10:20 p.m. Other locations impacted by this tornadic thunderstorm include Joyce, Pilot Knob State Park, Lake Mills Municipal Airport, McIntosh Woods State Park, Hogs Beck Wildlife Area, Plymouth, Scarville, Grafton, Fertile, and Hanlontown. This includes Interstate 35 between mile markers 193 and 218. To repeat, a tornado is on the ground. Take cover now. Move to a basement or an interior room on the lowest floor of a sturdy building. Avoid windows. If you are outdoors, in a mobile home, or in a vehicle, move to the closest substantial shelter and protect yourself from flying debris.

You're listening to continuing severe weather coverage here on KGLO, KRIB, Star 106, 93 on the Country Boost at Super Hits 102.7. We also have a severe thunderstorm warning in effect for Floyd, Mitchell, and Southern Bonner counties until 11:15. At 10:08, severe storms located along a line extending from Easton to 8 miles south of Rice Lake to Belmont, moving northeast at 60 miles per hour. Should be around North Spring, St. Ansgar and Lyle around 10:30, Rockford and Rudd 10:35, Osage, Adams and Stacyville and Rose Creek around 10:40, Riceville around 10:50. I'm not sure if we'll get weather service interrupted here or not here by weather radio, but let's go back to that tornado warning for a confirmed tornado on the ground. We were talking about the confirmed tornado near Leland, and is once again having the tornado warning extended into all of Worth County, northeastern Hancock, northern Sirogoto, and eastern Winnebago counties until 10:45. The warning does include Clear Lake. I do not believe it includes Mason City, but Mason City is right on the edge of the latest warning box. For those of you online, we just zoomed in a little bit too far until you can see where the line goes just to the northwest of Mason City. But for those of you on our Facebook feed as well watching, you can see where the initial reporting of the tornado near Leland was about 10 or so minutes ago. And once again, these storms moving to the east and northeast at 65 miles per hour at a very fast clip here. So you want to be making sure that if you're in those areas, Northwood, Kensett, Manly, Plymouth, Grafton, Joyce, Fertile, right now you need to be taking shelter. Of course, hopefully you've already started taking shelter in Scarville, Lake Mills, Forest City, Hayfield, those areas, Joyce and Fertile. I'm sure I just said that as well, but definitely need to be taking shelter immediately as this they're going to have a new severe thunderstorm warning in effect for Sirogoto County, the rest of Sirogoto County, I believe, as well here for the eastern two-thirds that had not been in a severe thunderstorm warning earlier, so we'll see if we get interrupted here in just a couple of seconds.

0: The National Weather Service in Des Moines has issued a severe thunderstorm warning for northeastern Wright County in north-central Iowa, northern Franklin County in north-central Iowa, southeastern Hancock County in north-central Iowa, northern Butler County in north-central Iowa, Cerro Gordo County in north-central Iowa, until 11 p.m. At 10:11 p.m., a severe thunderstorm was located over Thornton, or 14 miles southeast of Garner, moving east at 55 miles per hour. Hazard, 60 miles per hour wind gusts. Severe weather has been confirmed by train spotters. Impact, expects damage to roofs, siding, and trees. Locations impacted include Mason City, Hampton, Allison, Clarksville, Nora Springs, Sheffield, Green, Rockwell, Clear Lake, Dumont, Latimer, Thornton, Meservey, Alexander, Swaledale, Bristow, Rock Falls, Hensel, Chapin, and Airedale. This includes Interstate 35 between mile markers 167 and 193. For your protection, move to an interior room on the lowest floor of a building. Intense thunderstorm lines can produce brief tornadoes and widespread significant wind damage. Although a tornado is not immediately likely, it is best to move to an interior room on the lowest floor of a building. The storm may cause serious injury and significant property damage. A tornado watch remains in effect until 1 a.m. for north-central and northeastern Iowa. Repeating, a severe thunderstorm warning has been issued until 11 p.m. for the following county, Cerro Gordo, Iowa.
1: And as soon as we get back on the air here, we're going to get interrupted again because a new tornado warning has just been issued for Mitchell counties and southwestern Mara counties until 11:15 at 10:12. Severe thunderstorms capable of producing both tornadoes and extensive straight line wind damage are located along this line that we've been talking about for quite a while now. So once again, Mitchell County, southwestern Mara County until 11:15 with a new tornado warning that was just issued moments ago by the Weather Service in La Crosse. The dangerous storms will be near St. Ansgar and Lila around 10:35, Osage and Stacyville 10:40, Riceville around 10:55, and heavy rainfall may also hide this tornado, so don't wait to see or hear the tornado. Take cover now. But this is radar indication, according to the Weather Service, for this specific tornado warning. But, of course, Weather Service in La Crosse knows that there's that tornado that has been on the ground earlier in the storm. So once again, that new tornado warning for all of Mitchell and southwestern Bower counties until 11:15. The new tornado warning to the west of that for northern Cerro Gordo, eastern Winnebago, northeastern Hancock, and all of Worth counties. That's until 10:45. As once again, that's because of that confirmed tornado on the ground near Leland that was reported at 10:06. And once again, the storms are moving northeast at 65 miles per hour. The tornado warnings to the south of Mason City. Let's get you up to date on those. Tornado warning for northeastern Webster and southeastern Humboldt is canceled. Tornado warning remains in effect until 10:30 for northwestern Hardin, southeastern Wright, southwestern Franklin, and northeastern Hamilton counties. At 10:10, severe storms capable of producing a tornado located near Big Wall Lake or 12 miles southeast of Clarion, moving east at 40 miles per hour. So that gets you up to date on that. Western Hardin and eastern Hamilton counties also in a separate tornado warning there. To the north of the border, southeastern Faribault and all of Freeborn counties underneath the tornado warning until 10:45. That was prompted due to the line of storms that had spawned the tornado near Leland, moving northeast across the, or anticipated to move northeast across the border here and later on. So Bryce Lynn around right now, Emmons around 10:20, Twin Lakes and Conger 10:25, Freeborn and Albert Lee around 10:30 is what the Weather Service in Twin Cities was saying moments ago about that. So once again, we have several severe thunderstorm warnings and tornado warnings out. Let's try to recap things here at this point. The new severe thunderstorm warning that's issued for all of Cerro Gordo, northern Butler, southeastern Hancock, northern Franklin, and northeastern Wright counties. That is until 11 o'clock. because of those storms that are moving in from the west that we've been talking about here the last several, almost an hour, if not longer here. At 10:10, the severe storm is located over Thornton, or 14 miles southeast of Garner, moving east at 55 miles per hour. Just a quick look here at if the Weather Service has updated anything. They have not on any of the other warnings here, so let's continue. Severe thunderstorm warning continues for Mitchell, Floyd, and southern Mauro counties until 11:15, except for that area. Well, Mitchell County, basically the entire county, has been replaced with a tornado warning until 11:15 now. So let's get a 10-12 severe thunderstorms capable of producing both tornadoes and extensive straight-line winds. Located along a line extending from near Mansfield, 8 miles north of Mason City, to 10 miles south of Clear Lake, moving northeast at 60 miles per hour. Sedansgar and Lyle around 10:35. Osage and Stacyville around 10:40. Riceville around 10:55. So that's for that tornado warning for Mitchell in southwestern Mower counties until 11:15. Floyd County, meanwhile, underneath a severe thunderstorm warning until 11:15 for those areas as well. Severe thunderstorm warning continues for the areas of western Worth, northern Wright, northwestern Franklin County, eastern Kossuth, southeastern Humboldt, Hancock, western Sirgo, and Winnebago counties. The storms are starting to, as we zoom in here on the radar, if you're watching in the online version of our broadcast here, storms right now, the heaviest activity between Scarville and Lake Mills, Joyce, Fertile, and Clear Lake. Where the heaviest activity, where the front line of that is. And just making sure that don't have a deal warning here. I don't believe we do. But those storms, once again, moving to the northeast at 65 miles per hour at this time. There's going to be a new tornado warning issued for Cerro Gordo County. As you can hear my phone go off in the background, and I'm sure you'll be hearing your phones go off in the background here as well. So now I believe Mason City will be inside the new tornado warning. So I tried to pull up. We're probably getting interrupted here by the Weather Service here in just a second. But a new tornado warning being issued for Cerro Gordo County here in north central Iowa.

as the severe storm capable of producing a tornado is located near Birchville, 7 miles southeast of Mason City. So once again, this does include Mason City, this new tornado warning, eastern Sarogoto County, and Rock Falls, Birchville, Portland, and Swaledale. This is until 10:45. At 10:19, severe thunderstorm capable of producing a tornado is located near Birchville, 7 miles south of Mason City, moving east at 55 miles per hour. It's a radar-indicated rotation. And so flying debris will be dangerous to those caught without shelter. Mobile homes will be damaged or destroyed. Damage to roofs, windows, and vehicles will occur. And tree damage is likely. Once again, the tornadic thunderstorm remain over mainly rural areas of eastern Sarogoto County, including the following locations: Rock Falls, Birchville, Portland, and Swaledale. This new tornado warning also includes Interstate 35 between mile markers 189 and 193. So you need to be taking cover now in this area, which includes Mason City and to Birchville and points to the south. Take cover now. Move to a basement or an interior room on the lowest floor of a sturdy building. Avoid windows if you're outdoors. In a mobile home or a vehicle, move to the closest substantial shelter.

National Weather Service in Des Moines has issued a tornado warning for eastern Cerro Gordo County in north-central Iowa until 10:45 p.m. At 10:19 p.m., a severe thunderstorm capable of producing a tornado was located near Birchino, or 7 miles south of Mason City, moving east at 55 miles per hour. Hazard, tornado. This is a radar-indicated threat. Impact, flying debris will be dangerous to those caught without shelter. Mobile homes will be damaged or destroyed. Damage to roofs, windows, and vehicles will occur. Tree damage is likely. This tornadic thunderstorm will remain over mainly rural areas of eastern Cerro Gordo County, including the following locations: Rock Falls, Birchino, Portland, and Swaledale. This includes Interstate 35 between mile markers 189 and 193. Take cover now. Move to a basement or an interior room on the lowest floor of a sturdy building. Avoid windows. If you are outdoors, in a mobile home, or in a vehicle, move to the closest substantial shelter and protect yourself from flying debris. Tornadoes are extremely difficult to see and confirm at night. Do not wait to see or hear the tornado. Take cover now.

10:23, Bob Fisher in the KGLO newsroom. For those of you maybe hearing sirens outdoors and turning on the radio immediately or joining us on our online feed right now, that's because of a tornado warning that does include Mason City. Eastern Sarogoto County until 10:45. And for those online listeners, we'll zoom in on the area here. This is a radar indication. 1019 sphere thunderstorm capable of producing a tornado located near Birchler, 7 miles south of Mason City, moving east at 55 miles per hour. Now it's going to radar indicated rotation. Flying debris will be dangerous to those caught without shelter. Mobile homes will be damaged or destroyed. Damage to roofs, windows, vehicles will occur. Tree damage is likely. As you heard, for the most part, to the tornadic thunderstorm remain over mainly rural areas of eastern Sarogoto County, including Rock Falls, Birchler, Portland, and Swaledale. But once again, the town of Mason City is inside the warning area, and that's why you're hearing the sirens go off now here in our listing area. Let's get up to date on the tornado warning that's in effect. The other one that had a confirmed tornado earlier, tornado warning for northeastern Hancock has been canceled. It continues for northeastern...

The National Weather Service in La Crosse has issued a tornado warning for southeastern Mitchell County in north central Iowa, northern Floyd County in north central Iowa, until 11:15 p.m. At 10:23 p.m., a severe thunderstorm capable

0: 7 and T-34, and County Roads V-20 and T-26. Heavy rainfall may hide this tornado. Do not wait to see or hear the tornado. Take cover now.
1: And back in the KGLO newsroom, Bob Fisher here. Let's get you this. I was giving you this bit of information when we got interrupted by the Weather Service radio, but let's tell you about it right now. 1023, confirmed tornado that was located over Northwood, moving northeast at 60 miles per hour. So if you're in that Northwood area, you need to be taking shelter immediately. And to the northeast of that as well. So if you're Northwood or Kensett, those areas you need to be taking shelter immediately because, once again, 1023, a confirmed tornado on the ground located, or we should say a confirmed tornado. The Weather Service has not been telling us if it's been on the ground or just a confirmed sighted tornado in the air. We're going to assume that confirmed tornado typically means on the ground, located near Northwood, moving northeast at 60 miles per hour. So potential damaging tornado confirmed by emergency management. Flying debris will be dangerous to those caught without shelter. Mobile homes will be damaged or destroyed. Damage to roofs, windows, or vehicles will occur. Tree damage is likely. So once again, confirmed tornado just moments ago near Northwood, moving northeast at 60 miles per hour. So if you're in those areas, need to take shelter immediately. Tornadoes, of course, extremely difficult to see and confirm at night. Do not wait to see or hear the tornado. Take cover now. As storms moving through Mason City right now and have been moving through the Clear Lake area as well. We've got a new confirmed tornado report here near Portland, it appears. I'm trying to read the Weather Service language here. Confirmed tornado is located near Portland at 1026 moments ago, 7 miles southeast of Mason City, just near our studios here, moving east at 55 miles per hour. So once again, if you're in that Portland area or in far eastern Mason City, shelter now because you need to be taking care of yourself there. Once again, at 1026, confirmed tornado located near Portland, 7 miles southeast of Mason City, moving east at 55 miles per hour. Emergency management confirming tornado north of Rockwell and just south of Mason City, moving northeast. So if you're in those areas between Mason City and Rockwell and near Portland, you need to be taking cover now because there's a confirmed tornado confirmed by emergency management on the ground in those areas. What's been confirmed tornado north of Rockwell, just south of Mason City, moving to the northeast at 55 miles per hour. So you need to be taking shelter immediately. Flying debris will be dangerous to those caught without shelter. Mobile homes will be damaged or destroyed. Damage to roofs, windows, and vehicles will occur. Tree damage is likely as well. So Mason City, Dora Springs, Rockwell, Swaledale, Rock Falls, Birchville, and Portland. If you're not in shelter now, you need to be in shelter because, once again, confirmed tornado by emergency management north of Rockwell, just south of Mason City, moving to the northeast at this time. 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You're also watching our coverage on our Facebook pages tonight and hopefully for the streaming coverage, we hope you have taken value of that this evening. And once again, we've been on the air for almost an hour straight here because of this severe weather event, which right now, once again, emergency management confirming a tornado north of Rockwell, just south of Mason City, moving to the northeast. So you need to be taking shelter immediately because of that sighted tornado north of Rockwell and just south of Mason City, moving to the northeast. Let's get you up to date on all the warnings here. Tornado warning was just issued, issued at 1024 for southeastern Mitchell and northern Floyd counties until 11:15 at 1023. They're watching that same storm, those same areas that we were just talking about moments ago with the confirmed tornado on site from the Sergoto County Emergency Management. So a tornado warning for northern Floyd and southeastern Mitchell until 11:15. Tornado warning for Mitchell and southwestern Mower counties until 11:15. We've not received

an update on that. Severe thunderstorm warning continues for most of Sarah. Well, we've got some conflicting language here. Severe thunderstorm warning till 11 o'clock for basically everything outside the tornado warnings in southern Sarasota County, also northern Franklin, also northern Butler counties, and southern Floyd County, also underneath a severe thunderstorm warning as well. That is until 11:15. But obviously the big thing here we're watching right now is the confirmed tornado. Once again, at 10:26, about 5 minutes ago, the Weather Service saying confirmed tornado located near Portland or 7 miles southeast of Mason City, moving east at 55 miles per hour. Emergency management confirming the tornado north of Rockwell, just south of Mason City, moving to the northeast. So once again, if you're in Mason City, North Springs, Rockwell, Swaledale, Rock Falls, Birchland, and Portland, you need to be taking shelter now. Of course, that other storm that we've been watching to the north of that, northeastern Sarasota and northeastern Winnebago counties, confirmed tornado was located near Northwood at 10:23. Emergency management confirming that as well. So let's see if we have any updates from the Weather Service. They are updating the severe thunderstorm warning that's in effect for southern Floyd County, as once again, those storms starting to move into Floyd County as well. Of course, they've issued those tornado warnings for those Mitchell and northern Floyd County just as a precaution because of what we've seen on the ground already, or seen in the air in the area. And just looking at the Weather Service is going to give us an updated forecast discussion. I'm not sure if this is going to include our, we'll include our area because it's part of the tornado watch area. So I'll let that come up here in just a second. But once again, just to reiterate, if you're in the areas of Southern Mason City, Norris Springs, Rockwell, Swaledale, Rock Falls, Birchland, and Portland, you need to be taking shelter now. Once again, at 10:26. Emergency management confirmed a tornado north of Rockwell and just south of Mason City, moving to the northeast. The storm's moving east at 55 miles per hour. You're listening to continuing severe weather coverage here on KGLO, KRIB, Star 106, 93.9 The Country Boost, and Super Hits 102.7. We should mention as well that north of the border for our Minnesota listeners, tornado warning continues until 10:45, about another 15 minutes for southeastern Faribault and all Freeborn counties. About 10 minutes ago, a line of severe storms capable of producing tornadoes and wind gusts up to 70 miles per hour. It was located along a line from over Wells to Emmons, 14 miles southeast of Emmons, moving northeast at 60 miles per hour. And it looks like they're going to reissue a severe thunderstorm warning for Freeborn County here until 11 o'clock. I believe that may, I'm not sure if that will or be outside of where the tornado warning area is or not. That has not popped up on our screen. Yes, it will be for parts of that area. So northeastern Freeborn County.

The National Weather Service in the Twin Cities has issued a severe thunderstorm warning for northeastern Freeborn County in south central Minnesota until 11 p.m. At 10:33 p.m., severe thunderstorms were located along a line from over New Richland to near London, moving northeast at 60 miles per hour. Hazard, 70 miles per hour wind gusts. This is a radar-indicated threat. The following impacts are expected. Expect considerable tree damage. Damage is likely to mobile homes, roofs, and outbuildings. Locations impacted include Heartland, Clark's Grove, London, Hallandale, and Geneva. Anyone outdoors should move to shelter inside a well-built structure and stay away from windows. These storms are capable of producing widespread damaging winds. Tornadoes can develop quickly from severe thunderstorms. Seek shelter immediately in an interior room on the lowest floor of a well-built structure. Torrential rainfall is also occurring with these storms and may lead to flash flooding. Do not drive your vehicle through flooded roadways.

0: a tornado watch remains in effect until 1 a.m. Monday for a portion of south-central Minnesota. Repeating, a severe thunderstorm warning has been issued until 11 p.m. for the following county, Freeborn, Minnesota.
1: 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And we're streaming online with our severe weather coverage as well on our KGLO News Facebook page and all of our radio station Facebook pages as well. Bob Fisher here in the KGLO Newsroom, getting you up to date with the weather situation as we move along here tonight, as just getting you up to date with the latest information we have available from the Weather Service and other sources as well. Once again, about 10 minutes ago, the Weather Service, or the emergency...

0: The National Weather Service in La Crosse has issued a severe thunderstorm warning for Maurer County in southeastern Minnesota until 11:15 p.m. At 10:35 p.m., severe thunderstorms were located along a line extending from near New Richland to near London to near North Springs, moving northeast at 60 miles per hour. Hazard, 60 miles per hour wind gusts. This is a radar-indicated threat. Impact, expect damage to roofs, siding, and trees. Severe thunderstorms will be near Austin around 10:40 p.m. Brownsdale around 10:50 p.m. Graham Met around 11 p.m. Leroy around 11:05 p.m. Other locations impacted by these severe thunderstorms include Sargent, County Roads 1 and 7, McFallview, Lansing, Brookside Campground, Mayville, and Elkton. This includes Interstate 90 in Minnesota between mile markers 175 and 204. For your protection, move to an interior room on the lowest floor of a building. A tornado watch remains in effect until 1 a.m. for northeastern Iowa and southeastern Minnesota. Repeating, a severe thunderstorm warning has been issued until 11:15 p.m. for the following county, Maurer, Minnesota.
1: Bob Fisher back in the KGLO newsroom. As we continue along with our severe weather coverage here at this hour, once again, let's go through all the active warnings just to make sure that you are caught up to date with them. Tornado warning in effect for eastern Sirogoto County until 10:45, 10 minutes ago, almost 15 minutes ago at this point. A confirmed tornado is located near Portland in between Rockwell, north of Rockwell and just south of Mason City, moving to the northeast. And the storm moving east at 55 miles per hour. That's the latest we've had for that. Getting you up to date on the tornado warning for, as I'm looking here, we may have an update on that tornado. Actually, it's got an update on the severe thunderstorm warning that was in effect for Sirogoto County. But let's go back to tornado warning in effect until 11:15 for southeastern Mitchell and northern Floyd counties at 10:35. Severe storms capable of producing a tornado located over Nora Springs. Moving northeast at 55 miles per hour. Of course, they're watching an activity in Sirogoto County as it moves closer to Nora Springs. So that's in effect until 11:15. They're going to update the language on the tornado warning for Mitchell County here in just a second. So we'll let that load. The tornado warnings in effect. Well, the tornado warning has been canceled for northeastern Hancock County. I believe we said that before. Remains in effect until 10:45 for northeastern Sirogoto or northern northeastern Winnebago counties. So we really haven't had any update on that. Nora Springs, just seeing from the Weather Service, Nora Springs Fire and Rescue reporting thunderstorm, wind gusts of 70 miles per hour at 10:34, so that was about 6 minutes ago. The tornado warning for southern... tornado warning for eastern Sirogoto County, with the one we've been talking about with the tornado spotted between Mason City and Rockwell. That will expire at 10:45. The storm which prompted the warning has moved out of the area, therefore the warning will be allowed to expire, but gusty winds are still possible with the storm. So once again, that tornado warning that was in effect for eastern Sirogoto County, which included Mason City and areas such as Rockwell and Portland and near Nora Springs, that is expiring at 10:45. Haven't had an update once again on the other confirmed tornado warning, which was in effect for northeastern Sirogoto and northeastern Winnebago counties. And actually, they are just updating that right now. As I just said that, tornado warning for Worth, northeastern Sirogoto and northeastern Winnebago counties will expire at 10:45. The storm which prompted the warning has moved out of the area. Therefore, the warning will be allowed to expire. So those storms have now moved into the eastern part of our listing area. The tornado warning tornado warning in effect for 11:15 and for Mitchell and southwestern Maurer counties. At 10:39, a severe squall line capable of producing both tornadoes and extensive straight line winds. Wind damage is located along a line extending from near London to near Lyle to near Doris Springs, moving northeast at 60 miles per hour. There's radar-indicated rotation. The storms have a history of producing tornadoes in the last 30 minutes. So Osage and St. Ansgar and Stacyville, you need to be ready for this storm to move in right now. Riceville around 11 o'clock. Heavy rainfall may also be a part of this and may hide the tornado. Do not wait to see or hear the tornado and take cover now. So that is, once again, for Mitchell and southwestern Maurer counties, tornado warning until 11:15 for those areas. The tornado warnings have expired for Cerro Gordo and Winnebago and Worth counties. The multiple tornado warnings for those counties have expired. There is a severe thunderstorm warning that's still in effect. It's been canceled for northeastern Rhine and southeastern Hancock. It does continue until 11 for eastern Cerro Gordo, northern Butler, and northeastern Franklin counties. The heaviest activity, at least in our look at radar, in those areas that we just talked about, appears to have moved on from those areas, but the warning will still be in effect. A severe thunderstorm is located over Marlborough, 11 miles west of Charles City, moving east at 55 miles per hour. So that's actually outside of that Cerro Gordo, Butler, Franklin County area. So once again, I would take a guess that the Weather Service still has the warning in effect, but I'm going to guess that that's probably going to expire here at 11 or be canceled early. There was the tornado warning that was in effect for Freeborn County and southeastern Faribault counties. That's expiring here at 10:45. The storms that prompted the warning have moved out of the area. Therefore, the warning will be allowed to expire, but gusty winds and heavy rain are still possible with those storms, as eastern Freeborn County still underneath a severe thunderstorm warning until 11, as the storms basically from the line of Geneva, Clark's Grove, back toward Austin and Lyle, where there's also severe thunderstorm warnings in effect for Maurer County until 11:15. At 10:35, severe storms located along a line extending from near New Richland to near London, North Springs, moving northeast at 60 miles per hour. So that, I believe, will get us up to date, as we've had a long stretch here of severe weather coverage just because of the 60-mile-per-hour pace of these storms, and they moved through rapidly throughout this area. We're going to, on the radio side, actually both on the radio side and the Facebook side of things, break away from our coverage. For those of you obviously listening in Floyd and Mitchell counties, we will break in here immediately when we have updated information regarding your storms. And we may slip on Facebook as well with updates as well. But for those of you that have been listening or watching on Facebook tonight, make sure that you grab the radio or make sure that you know how to stream our signal online, because we're going to be breaking away from the online version of our severe weather coverage as well as here on the radio for just a little bit. And we'll continue along on the radio and may jump back in on Facebook here in a little bit. So once again, tornado warning for radar-indicated tornadoes in effect until 11:15 for Mitchell and southwestern Maurer counties, as those storms continue on the western side of the county. Once again, tornado warning in effect for southeastern Mitchell and northern Floyd counties until 11:15. From the KGLO newsroom, I'm Bob Fisher reporting. We're going to once again turn it back to regular programming, and we'll provide some information here for you when we get that right here on KGLO KRIB. 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
5: Here's your updated forecast for North Iowa and Southern Minnesota. Thunderstorms likely tonight. Otherwise, cloudy skies expected. Lows level off around 58. Winds out of the south, 10 to 15 miles per hour. Slight chance for storms tomorrow. Highs around 75. Cloudy skies expected. Overcast skies tomorrow night. Storms likely. Lows around 46. And that's your forecast from North Iowa and Southern Minnesota's weather leader, Star 106. Right now, 61.
0: 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Simply the best mix.

will fade eventually. So if our time is running out, day after day, we'll make the mundane a masterpiece. Oh my, my, oh my, my love, I take one look at you, you're taking me out.

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1: You know, I didn't take this decision lightly when I made it, because when my parents did it to me, I complained for like my whole life that it wasn't fair. I was never allowed to sleep over. I was never allowed to go to sleepover parties. It was just part of my upbringing was like, I didn't sleep over unless it was a family member. And now I've decided, you know what? You want a friend to sleep over our house? Sure. Anytime you want.
2: Oh.
1: But are you going to sleep out somewhere else? Nope.
2: I guess it's prison camp here. We can no longer have fun.
1: Raven thinks that I'm crazy. What do you think? Am I out of line for banning sleepovers? 1-800-330-9999. It's next.
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1: Mark my words.
0: To unhinged lunacy.
1: I fully understand that this is not a normal thing that people do.
0: We ask you, the people, is Anna Zapp out of line?
2: I have a sixth sense of humor. What do you want from me? I said I was never going to do it, and I did it. I banned sleepovers. My daughters can't go to sleepovers anymore unless it's a family member's house or one of my very close bestest friends.
3: I mean, I enjoyed sleepovers so much as a teenager. I really did. It was good practice for me, I think, to figuring out how to deal with other people and living situations or whatever. I mean, it trailed off when I got older, obviously.
2: Yeah.
3: But, you know, for a while, I loved it.
2: Am I out of line? I'm looking at the text line. The benefits of sleepovers. Children get to try new experiences. It builds independence. They make and strengthen relationships. Yeah, they can do that, just not between the hours of 12 a.m. and 6 a.m.
3: I mean, cohabitating, even if it's for a night, I think it makes sense. I mean, the Girl Scouts, the Boy Scouts, everybody has done camping trips. I don't know.
2: Kids are tired the next day. That's why I don't like it. My daughters are always miserable. I'm up all night worrying. I can't get a good night's sleep. It just doesn't make sense to me. But am I out of line? 1-800-330-9999.
4: Absolutely not. So my parents wouldn't let me sleep over anyone's house, and I really wanted to sleep over one of my friend's house in the worst way, and they finally gave up and let me sleep there. And in the middle of the night, I'm in the bedroom, wide awake, because the parents were fighting and throwing things. And so she knew better, and I learned my lesson.
2: Yeah, it's not that you don't trust people, but you don't trust people. Like, you don't know what happens in other people's houses either.
3: Well, that's the thing.
4: That's so true.
3: Yeah, clearly, I mean, at that point, it wasn't a good situation.
2: Yeah. So
3: that is the nightmare scenario, of course.
4: You know, you're doing the right thing.
3: Anna and Raven, what do you think? Is Anna out of line?
5: Absolutely not. I have two daughters, and I'm blessed that they are wonderful kids. But in my house, there's no sleepovers until you're 16. By then, you really know what kind of personality they have and what their friends are going to be like.
3: I don't know, guys. I had the best situations at my sleepovers. Anna and Raven, what do you think? Is Anna out of line?
6: Nope, I'm with Anna. No sleepovers.
2: I hear kids just yelling in the background. Right. Don't call mom.
3: Right, right. I want to have fun in my life. Tell us why.
6: I was just called a very overprotective mom. She sounds like you, mom. Yep. That's me.
2: No, you know what? People always like helicopter mom. They throw that around. It's not helicopter mom. My job is to protect you. And sometimes you have to make decisions that aren't popular. And I get it now that I'm a mother. I get it.
3: And Raven, what do you think? Is Anna out of line?
7: I think it depends on the age of your kids. But I think that it's a little out of line because it can be like a big social experience for them. And they can feel really left out if they don't get to do that.
2: Huh. I mean, I understand that. But I also like think... It's not like I'm saying you're never going to have fun with your friends. Like, you just now I've only limited the pool of people you can sleep over to like three people. So, I mean.
3: The same three people your entire life. Never any variety whatsoever.
2: I mean, I guess you're right. I understand where you're coming from in that scenario. Hi, it's Anna and Raven. Am I out of line for banning sleepovers?
8: Not out of line at all. I've been to those sleepovers when I was young. Nothing good happened. You're saving these kids from having a rap sheet when they all get together at night.
2: That's good. I like to imagine them all just doing illegal activities. But really, I just feel like, why do you have to go to somebody else's house? Like, why can't you just stay there late and then come home? What's the difference if I pick you up at 11 or 12 at night versus, you know, 7 or 8 o'clock in the morning when you wake up? Why can't I just have you home so we can relax in the morning?
3: Because 12 and 13-year-olds don't want to relax with their parents in the morning. It doesn't make any sense.
2: That's not true.
8: I completely agree. And with computers and phones, they can be in touch anyway.
3: You're right. Like the Matrix. We'll just, you know, forget about regular stimulation and just deal with video games and crushing candy. I guess I'm in the minority.
2: Yeah. No more sleepovers. Good for me.
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0: I just leave it on all the time, like every time I get in the car. It's just good. Exactly what I needed. 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

0: Mornings are Anna and Raven. One couple.
1: It makes me furious. I don't get it.
2: This is what she wants to do.
0: One problem.
2: My daughter wants to do a spa weekend for her 16th birthday.
1: And I'm being deprived of going there because I'm a guy?
0: You decide the outcome.
3: All right, Gabby, you got to be happy to hear that, right?
2: Yeah, I mean, we can have a family dinner when we get back in town.
0: It's Couples Court on the Anna and Raven Show.
3: Every day, a couple shares what their disagreement is about, and then it's up for you to decide who's right. Adam and Tina. Adam, what's going on?
4: Yeah, you know, I've had long hair now. I just started growing it out a couple years ago. People told me I have gray color, so, you know, here we are. And I don't know, I've had it for several years, and I kind of feel like it's part of my identity. And ever since it's happened in my workplace, like, my boss treats me differently. And I mean, everyone treats you differently when you change a look, but I mean, like, he really treats me with less respect. And I think it is because I work in a corporate job, and corporate jobs, I believe you just need shorter hair in order to be taken seriously. So I really want to cut my hair, but you know, my wife loves it. So it's just kind of become a bigger issue.
3: Tina, if he wants to cut his hair and he feels like it's having a negative impact at his workplace, why would you care about something like that?
5: Because it's dumb. He loves his hair. I love his hair. And I think that the real problem here is that he's being discriminated against in the workplace. It's 2024, so he should be able to have long hair.
6: Yeah, I mean, I totally agree with you. Obviously, you should be able to have long hair. You know, it seems like such a small thing as to, you know, the different issues that you can have at your work. On the other hand, I don't know how you prove that you're being discriminated against because you got a ponytail or because you got longer hair, right? Like, and that's kind of the issue. If your boss goes, that's nonsense. Like, as soon as you walk into an HR office and you say, I'm being discriminated against, it's a thing. Like, it's 100% a thing at that point, right? So, I mean, if you really thought that that was holding you back from getting advancement or making money, I'd probably cut my hair.
3: Well, right. But I can see where Tina's coming from, where it doesn't make it right. We're doing is kind of giving in to them. But how do you make it, you know, you just want to go on with your life and make more money at your job and keep getting promoted. Like,
6: right.
3: Why are you going to make, if you go to HR and you say I'm being discriminated against, that's also going to cause issues.
6: Yeah, it's a can of worms. Yeah. No matter what, at that point, you are on your way out of that company. They can say whatever they want to. They can do whatever they want to up front. But as soon as you say, I am being passed up because of this, or I am being discriminated against, you are on your way out.
3: But is that fair?
6: What does it matter if it's fair? I mean, that's life, right? You either believe that life is about being fair and fairness will get you through this, or you believe that you just got to do what you got to do. So I guess that's really, that would be the question for me.
3: If you felt like you were being discriminated at work because you had long hair, would you cut your hair?
6: Or would you complain to HR? 1-800-330-9999. Whose side are you on? It's the Couples Court with Anna and Raven.
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3: You cut your hair if you thought it was going to help your career. Adam and Tina. Adam has long hair. He he thinks that his boss discriminates against him because of his hair, and he thinks it's time to cut it because his career is important to him. But his wife, Tina, very much disagrees.
6: I mean, I don't think it's a laughing matter, frankly, Anna. Mm-hmm. I mean, I think that you get a vibe when you're in a place, right? If you're the only guy that's walking around with long hair in that building, and maybe, let's say, it's a little bit more business uptight or whatever. I'm not going to say business casual. You know what I mean? Like, you've got a standard there, mm-hmm. and you're the only person that kind of has a look that's out of there, and you feel like you're getting passed up for promotions. That's a real thing. It's going to affect the decisions you make, how you act at work. If you feel like, you know, hey, if I cut my hair, I'll probably do better. Do it.
3: Yeah, but Tina's like, why? Why are you going to let them do this to you? You love your long hair. I love your long hair. What, because they discriminate against you? This is an HR issue. This right. isn't an issue with whether or not you should be cutting your hair. What do you think? 1-800-330-9999. Rick, whose side are you on?
10: Well, I'm kind of on the guy's side if he keeps it neat and, you know, not shaggy and flying all over and looks like a mess. That's the deal, you know? It has to look neat.
3: So you're saying cut it or don't cut it?
10: No, don't cut it if he keeps it neat. If he doesn't keep it neat, then he's got to cut.
3: Then you're on her side.
6: You're, in fact, on Tina's side, right.
3: Whose side are you on? 1-800-330-9999. Couples Court.
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0: Anna and Raven in the morning.
1: Would you cut your hair if you thought it was going to help your job, your career? So what's going on with Adam and Tina? Adam has long hair, and he's had it for 2 years now. He actually loves it, and so does his wife, Tina. But he thinks that his boss discriminates against him, passes him up for promotions, because, well, it's a very corporate environment. Mm-hmm. He thinks he doesn't approve of his hair, so he's ready to cut it.
2: Yeah, Tina loves his hair, again, and thinks that he should complain to HR and say, listen, I'm being passed up because of my hair, which he just says, that's a bad idea. I have to agree. How are you going to prove something like that, right?
1: What do you think? Would you cut your hair? 1-800-330-9999. John, whose side are you on?
3: All right, we're on the side of the husband. We think that he needs to cut, if he needs to cut his hair, so this way he could, you know, look appropriate for the job that he has. My 11-year-old son has an opinion, though. Go ahead, Eddie.
4: Yeah, I feel like if it's going to cost him his career and he's making money off of it and he needs the job, I say cut it. You know, it's best life.
2: That's what I'm talking about, Eddie. All right? A nice practical decision.
1: Yeah. Thank right. you, honey.
2: I like that. See, Eddie's going to be able to pay his bills.
1: Right. Jen, what do you think? Whose side are you on?
5: So I think if he needs to cut his hair to be successful at his job, whether or not it's something that she likes or he likes, she has to support him. I mean, I think the difference is that he has a different opinion about this, and it's her opinion that's kind of like overriding his, how he presents himself in the workplace. I don't think that's fair.
2: Jenny, question for you. Who's the hottest guy with long hair? Right now. Let's go. 3, 2, 1, go. Hottest guy with long hair.
5: Oh, geez, I don't know.
1: I can't think of anybody either.
2: See?
1: You put her on the spot because I can't think of a single
2: Jason
1: person.
2: Jason Momoa, that's an easy answer.
5: I'm thinking of like 80s hair band.
2: Yes. Yeah.
5: I mean, that was
2: Brett
5: definitely
2: Michaels.
5: A look.
2: Right. Brett Michaels, right. That's a good answer.
5: Something like that, maybe.
1: Right. Jason Momoa is probably right. Yeah, thank you.
2: Oh, Lenny Kravitz, yeah.
1: Meredith, whose side are you on?
6: I'm on his side. I sympathize with her. My husband and I went through this exact same thing not like 5 years ago, and he ended up cutting his hair, and he did get a promotion within 5 months.
2: Wow.
1: See?
6: Yeah. At the end of the day, it's not my choice. It's his.
2: Right.
6: I'm not working his job. He's working it. He's got to face the discrimination. If he feels that this is going to make it better, then you do it.
0: The verdict is in. Jury foreman, what are the results?
1: Adam, our audience agreed with you today. If you feel like this is going to open up a can of worms that you don't want to open and you just want this all to go away and cutting your hair is the easy answer, that's your decision to make. So, Tina, you're going to have to support him.
4: Okay.
2: Hey, Tina, your job, your place of employment, right, your relationships, your, you know, feeling, you know, how you would do with your staff, then obviously that would be your choice, right? And you know, whether it's fair or not, I mean, Adam, I get where you're at. Like, you just want the money.
7: I just want my job. Like, more respect, and I want to keep my job.
2: Yeah.
7: And I can feel that energy, to your point. Like, it's going to create a problem.
2: What if you cut your hair, and then your boss grows their hair out? that's going to be wrong, man.
7: I'm going to take ownership of that, because I'm going to be like, you know what? You took what I get. You know, I gave you that style.
2: Yep. That'll go over great.
7: then we'll have another HR problem. So I'll call you back.
1: All right. If you have a problem too, send an email. couplescore@annaandraven.com.
0: Anna and Raven in the morning. Star 106.
1: Did you know that you could teach your dog to talk? I had no idea until my babysitter was talking about that she was teaching her puppy, and then we received a DM from somebody that had taught her dog how to do it, too.
2: My dogs already talk all the time. They talk like this. They talk to their dad all the time.
1: No.
2: They're the best puppy.
1: That's just your voice pretending to be them.
2: Oh, no. I'm speaking for them.
1: Okay. No, this is actually getting your dog to communicate with you. How does it work? It's coming up next.

0: Raven.
1: My babysitter was over the house yesterday, and she was talking about the buttons, and she's saying that she's teaching her dog how to use the buttons to talk. Crystal had reached out to us on Instagram a long time ago saying that her dog is button trained. Can you explain what this is and how this works?
2: Yeah, Crystal, this is really work. Is this sorcery? Is this some sort of carnival game?
3: That's what I thought when we first started. We currently have, I believe, 68 words. He's able to ask for things. He's able to narrate. He's able to talk about his environment.
2: Come on. Wait a minute. What? asking for things, I understand saying, listen, I want a treat, or go outside. I would imagine those are some of the regular types of commands.
3: Those are usually your beginning words.
2: Okay.
3: So, you want something that will engage your animal, that will get them wanting to use the buttons.
2: So wait a minute. You're telling me that your dog can narrate.
3: Oh, yes.
2: Explain to me what that means, and please give me a specific example.
3: So he will talk about his environment. So if there's a loud bang, he'll tell you sound, or he'll tell you concerned that he's worried about this thing.
2: What? The dog is expressing his anxieties?
1: Isn't it phenomenal? If you want to follow Zodiac, and that's the name of your dog. Crystal, what kind of dog is Zodiac?
3: He is a American Staffy mixture.
1: So it's Zodiac Can Learn on Instagram. It's Zodiac_Can_Learn, right?
3: Yes.
1: It looks like a board that's on the floor that's all these different buttons, and each of them has like a word on it. And then he knows just to go push the button, and it delivers the message to you.
3: Yes.
1: Now, does he put them together to form sentences, or is it just kind of like...
3: He has recently started doing that, so he will tell you a sentence now.
1: And how long does it take to train a puppy to do that? Because I know that my babysitter just started, and she's like, they're on two words. So, you know, it's like very early on.
3: Yeah, so Zodiac is what they consider a senior learner. So we started when he was 7.5. He's 9 now. So dogs my age will sometimes take a little bit longer just because they've already established like a communication with you with body language and things like that. So it takes them a little bit longer for them to be like, oh, okay, we're going to use these now.
2: I mean, this is absolutely crazy. I've got to get one of these boards in my house.
1: Yeah.
2: But once I get this board advanced enough, like, I'm getting my dog a job. Like, I mean, this will be great.
3: I wish it was that easy.
2: I mean, data entry is right around the corner.
3: They're going to take over, I think.
1: I saw one viral Instagram where the dog would constantly call his owner the B word whenever she would not give him a treat.
2: Huh.
1: Do you have any swear words on your board for Zodiac?
3: We do not. So we are actually participating in a study right now with UCSD. So swear words are not in our area. We need to keep it PG-13.
1: Good.
3: Mm. So there is some dogs that are using the word poop in the same kind of way we would use another kind of word.
1: I understand.
2: Wow.
1: Yeah. All right. I mean, why are we even exposing pets to these kind of terrible words?
2: I found no proof yet.
3: I mean,
2: all I do is I keep getting dog Zodiac signs coming up here on Google. I'm going to need that address again.
1: Raven doesn't know what he's doing. So, Crystal, if people want to, like, teach their dogs how to use these buttons and start talking, too, where do you suggest they start?
3: So if they go to my Instagram page, there's a link to our Beacons page in my bio, and through there they can click on the link to get Fluent Pet Buttons, which is the company that we use.
2: Imagine the possibilities.
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0: To what you came for. Anna and Raven in the morning. The best mix all day. Star 106.

0: Anna and Raven in the morning.
1: Who has the oldest child still living at home? There's a new story coming out of Italy out of what a poor mom had to do to get her kids out. 1-800-330-9999. Wait till you hear this. It's coming up next.
0: Star 106.

0: Hannah and Raven in the morning.
1: Who has the oldest living child still living at home? Or knows the oldest living child still at home?
2: Yeah.
1: 1-800-330-9999. Raven, this story has been trending.
3: A 75-year-old mother in Italy prevailed in having her two adult sons, both in their 40s and employed, evicted from her home. CNN reported that a Pavia court sided with the mother, who filed a lawsuit to have the two men, aged 40 and 42, removed from the home.
1: 40 and 42.
2: I mean, it's really something, too, when you got to actually go to court.

0: when mm-hmm. you tell them, get out, and yeah. they just will not leave.
1: She continues.
2: The woman, who described the sons as parasites, alleged that the pair were living in the family apartment without contributing financially or helping to maintain the household.
1: As the funny part about this is, like, this is happening in Italy, and coming from an Italian family, my parents are, you know, born and raised in Italy. Usually, they let the boys stay forever.
0: Right.
1: My brother could stay there still to this day, and it wouldn't be a problem.
0: I had a couple neighbors that, yeah, the kids were definitely there into their 30s, 40s, maybe even at that point. You know, I was younger, so, you know, you think everybody is old and ancient at that point. But, yeah, they were definitely there as grown men.
2: The mother had repeatedly tried asking her sons to live on their own. But, according to the woman, neither of them wanted to.
1: Yeah, do you blame them?
0: Yeah.
1: Stop doing their laundry and cooking them lasagna every night. I mean,
0: over in Europe in general, right? I mean, this is generational. This has been a thing for a long time, right?
1: Yes.
0: Either, you know, based due to economics or family bonds or whatever. Here in America, for the most part, it's been different for many years, but it's kind of trending towards that again now.
1: Well, you see a lot of times now, because things are so expensive,
0: yes.
1: that kids are having a hard time getting their footing, so they can't go and buy a house when they're 23 years old like a lot of generations before.
0: And the elderly are living longer,
1: yes.
0: so you need caregivers, because that has also become more expensive. So yeah, that's a thing.
1: Yeah, I remember we were talking about this last night, actually. I was with my father. My dad built my brother a wing in a house.
0: Yep.
1: Yep. And then his girlfriend moved in, now his wife. And I thought they were never leaving.
0: Right.
1: Never, ever, ever leaving. And my mom loved it. My boy is home. My boy is home. Yeah. I don't know. Who has the oldest child still living at home? Layla.
3: That would be my little brother. And I'm going to preface that with, he is nearly 30 years old. And of all of my father's four kids, he's the one that is the slowest, so to speak, to leave the nest. He didn't start driving until he was 27. So, yeah, he's taking his time.
0: I mean, to me, again, almost 30 doesn't seem old, but not getting your license till 27, he may never leave there. He may never leave there.
1: Do you think that he'll eventually leave, or is he one of those guys that he's never moving out?
3: I mean, it's hard to say, because my father, at the same time, given that he's like the youngest of us, like the youngest of my dad's kids, my dad doesn't push him in any one direction or the other. So I kind of blame my dad a little bit for that. Slowly, like, he's starting to really want his own space. So whether or not he does that, I don't know.
0: Does he have the nicest car out of all the siblings?
3: Of course he does.
0: The only thing he's paying for, right?
1: Right.
0: And no miles on it. Probably works like three blocks away.
1: Does he have a girlfriend?
3: No, he does not.
0: Nope.
1: Like, if you're 30 years old, you still live at home with dad, do you go out with that guy?
0: Nope. I'm thinking not.
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13: Hefty, hefty, hefty!
14: My dad. Last night? Yeah, last night. And he gave my six-year-old daughter a piece of advice.
0: Oh, okay.
14: And that's the thing about my dad. He'll give advice. He'll give advice that I'm relatively certain that nobody thinks is good advice. Like, no expert.
0: Solicited and unsolicited.
14: You know, like, if you asked a psychologist, they would be like, don't listen to what your father told you.
0: Ill-advisable.
14: Right. But I grew up listening to that advice and taking that
0: advice.
14: Look
0: at you. You're safe.
14: I turned out fine.
0: You're a human. Well.
14: Kind of.
0: Right. Not, I mean, you're functioning.
14: It's true. Look at me.
0: You're walking the earth.
14: I showed up today.
0: You're upright.
14: Okay. So the advice he gave her, though, I asked her about it afterwards because I wanted to see what she thought. And I realized she interpreted it all wrong.

0: Mornings are Anna and Raven.
1: Dads give a lot of advice, some of it better than others.
2: Sure.
1: I had dinner with my dad and my mom this past week, and my dad always has advice to share.
2: Well, he's got a lot of life experience, right?
1: He's not
2: a quiet man, so.
1: And it's one thing when I was growing up and getting the advice from him. It's another thing watching him give advice to my daughter, Dakota.
3: Dakota, what did Nono tell you to do about the boy that was throwing wood chips at you on the playground?
4: He told me, ask him, do you want me to headbutt you?
3: So to headbutt him, to threaten with a headbutt and then to do it, right?
4: Yeah.
1: Go in with the headbutt.

0: Listen, my father told me something is like, you know, hit first, hit hard. You know, it's like everything from the Karate Kid, but the evil side of it. Mm-hmm. But the fact that he said to her to tell the boy, ask him.
1: Do you want me to headbutt you?
0: You want this headbutt? You want this fury or not? Like he does give him a warning.
2: Do you even know what a headbutt is?
3: Yes, it's when you put your head up somebody's butt.
0: Well, maybe he should have explained and elaborated on that a little bit more. It's not as threatening when it's done that way.
3: Yes, it's when you put your head up somebody's butt.
1: It's when you put your head up somebody's butt. No! Yeah.
0: Or, you know.
1: This was my immediate reaction. No, you do not put your head in somebody's butt. You know, that is not what it means. You hit them with your head in their chest. You don't touch their butt.
3: What is your chest?
1: Over here. That's your chest. Oh, there's so many things to teach.
0: I think technically you're supposed to hit him in the nose.
1: In the nose, your head?
0: The top of your head, yeah.
1: I thought you headbutt somebody, no. You ram them right into their chest with your head.
0: Different thing, but less awkward than the head up the butt, too, though.
1: Well, right.
0: Which, by the way, all these things sound uncomfortable.
1: What if she went to school and she said to the boy, do you want me to headbutt you? And he was like, what? And then she turned around for her head in his kid's butt.
0: Yeah.
1: What if that was a real thing that happened, Dad?
0: Hard to explain at the principal's office.
2: Is that good advice?
3: Yes.
2: You think so? Would you do that?
3: Maybe.
1: 100% she would do that.
0: Give it her best effort, anyway.
1: She'd be like, all right, now I got to put my head up this kid's butt to tell him not to throw the wood chips at me anymore.
0: Yeah, well, you know what? You're not the starter, but you're the finisher is all I'm saying.
1: With her head up his butt? I was thinking about it. I was like, what's the advice that your parents ever gave you that was questionable?
0: You know, I think that any advice where somebody tells you that you don't have to listen to somebody else at first, like, you know, in regular settings is always a problem. But one thing that my father advised me was he showed me an entire way to duplicate all of Blockbuster's videos.
1: Uh-huh.
0: And he would always tell me is that when you rewound a tape, hit the rewind button an extra 2 times. I don't know why.
1: Why?
0: It's like a start of OCD. Like, you got to hit that rewind button 3 times to make sure it's really rewound on the VCR. The VCR would make noises every time he did it. It'd be like, it sounded like it was breaking.
1: You know what?
0: It stuck with me.
1: It's better advice than...
0: Stuck with me.
3: It's when you put your head up somebody's butt.
0: Right.
1: Yeah. At least he explained it to you.
0: He did.
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12: 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Any day is a great day to be at the OP.
13: You would have thought I was marching her to some kind of terrible thing.
0: Yeah.
13: But I just made my teenager take a golf lesson, and she acted like God only knows what I was doing.
0: You're dropping off for juvenile detention?
13: 100%. It made me laugh.
0: Work
13: when
0: camp?
13: When I was a kid, my parents made me go do go-karting. Like, they wanted me to learn how to be like a professional go-kart racer. Isn't that wacky?
0: I can't believe that you hated it.
13: I hate it.
0: It is crazy. It sounds insane, but to me, It sounds awesome.
13: No, it was not awesome. I was terrified.
0: Thing. The grass is always greener, right?
13: Yeah. What did your parents make you do as a kid that you absolutely hated? Janet wrote, play the violin. Danielle, my best friend makes her kids play the piano.
0: Mm-hmm.
13: And I always think that, like, they have no interest in it, but she says it makes them more well-rounded. I don't know why.
0: When they get older, they'll appreciate the fact that they learned piano.
13: Think so?
0: Yes, I do.
13: That sounds like an old dad thing to say.
0: I think that they will. I mean, I wish I had been forced to play piano.
13: Mm. What did your parents make you do as a kid that you absolutely hated? 1-800-330-9999. There's a caller on hold. I never thought about how this could damage a twin. It's coming up next.
4: Star 106. Oh!

0: Hannah and Raven in the morning.
1: Even though you said you weren't going to be like your parents, you probably are. But what did your parents make you do as a kid that you absolutely hated? 1-800-330-9999. Derek.
2: Fencing. Sword fight. My parents made me take up fencing because they thought it would get me a good college scholarship. So I did fencing for 2 years.
1: Did it? Did it help get you into college?
2: No, I quit after 2 years. No, it was terrible. I hated it.
1: Huh.
3: Well, I mean, when you tell somebody that you know fencing, though, that's pretty cool sounding when you're older.
1: I went to a birthday party for fencing. Not me. I brought my daughter. It was a fencing birthday party.
3: No kidding.
1: And it was cool.
3: Yeah.
1: She didn't like it. My daughter didn't like it. But I wanted to also put on the stuff and hit people with those swords.
3: Well, that's what I'm saying is 100%. You tell me that you took fencing for 2 years. I don't care if we're 35 and we're sitting in your backyard. Where's the swords?
1: Right.
3: You're pulling those swords out. I know you still got one somewhere. I want to see it. Pull it out. Let's get busy.
1: That white suit is somewhere in this house with the mask. And I'm putting it on right now.
3: That's right. It's going to smell like whiskey tomorrow. Let's go.
1: Courtney, what did your parents make you do when you were a kid that you hated?
4: So I'm a twin, and my mom always made me and my twin sister wear the exact same outfit everywhere we went, always. And it was really, really annoying.
3: I think I would hate that. I think I would. Yeah. I mean, I think that I would like it some days, and then some other days I would really, really, really detest it.
1: I love matching outfits. Like, it's my favorite. But I wonder, like, I like it as an adult, you know? Like,

0: Sure. To match with my family for like the holiday shoots and things like that. I just think
1: so
0: it's
1: you
0: fun.
1: Get the choice.
0: Yeah.
2: Right.
0: I wonder if when I was a kid, if my mom did that, how I would feel.
2: And if you were a twin. I mean, think of all you're sharing already.
0: Yes.
2: That's the thing. I think that some people are into that. And I think that there's a lot of people that wouldn't be. And probably at different times in your life, it's different, right?
0: Yeah.
2: Yeah.
1: Yeah, and I would just say to any parent of twins out there, like, ask them. Be like, do you guys want to dress the same? You know, you can ask them if they want to. And some twins love that and some don't. And I just think, you know, by the time they're 2-3 years old, you can ask them what they want. And if they want their bedspreads to be the same and everything the exact same, carbon copy.
0: Fair enough.
2: I get it.
0: David, what did your parents make you do when you were a kid that you hated?
3: Yeah, I'm an only child. I'm sort of embarrassed to say that. They wouldn't leave me home alone, so they would drag me to these dinner parties with their old friends, and I'd have to try to make conversation, or I don't know. It was just so awkward, and then be in someone else's house and not mess anything up, and hated it.
2: That doesn't sound fun. You know what's worse when you're the only child, and then your parents try and set you up with another kid, right? We're going to go see my friends over here. Oh, you'll like them. They've got a kid just about your age. They're like 2 years older, so they're beating the hell out of you in the backyard. Or they're like 2 years younger, so they're boring the hell out of you inside. Yeah, it's not a fun day.
0: I'm guilty of this because, you know, Hayden, my older daughter, for the first 10 years, she was an only child. So we took her everywhere. But I also credit, like, the reason why she's so well-behaved in, you know, like, nice restaurants and, like, she knows how to behave around adults and all that is because she was always around them because we took her everywhere.
2: Well, nice. I mean, just for the sacrifice of her childhood. But,
0: well,
2: you know.
0: I think she loved it. But now I wonder, you know? 1-800-330-9999. What did your parents make you do as a kid that you absolutely hated?
4: 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Star 106.
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3: 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I can picture the chandelier in my house growing up. It had a billion balls, a billion little crystal balls. Yeah. And I remember being up there and every single 5 seconds you'd hear my mom yell, you got to be careful. You got to be careful. And I remember being like, why do I have to do this?
4: Yeah. Yes. My parents would from time to time make me vacuum. And there was four floors in the condo, four floors, and everywhere was carpeted. Who carpets four floors of housing? Seriously.
3: The 80s do.
4: That's exactly what happened. Oh, terrible.
3: Melissa wrote, answer the door when bill collectors came. I mean, that's terrible.
4: But that does sound like old school growing up with your parents.
3: Yes.
4: It was a different world.
3: What did your parents make you do when you were a kid that you absolutely hated? 1-800-330-9999 is coming up next.
5: Star 106.

0: Raven.
1: You said you were never going to be like your parents. You were never going to make your kids do things that they made you do. But guess what? You do.
2: Yeah, every day.
1: What was the thing that you absolutely hated doing as a kid that your parents forced you to do? 1-800-330-9999. Catherine.
3: Oh my gosh. My parents used to always make me go to sleepaway camp for like 6 years when I was a kid. And I hated it. They always would room me with some girl who was smelly or like stayed up super late talking. And I just wanted to go to sleep. It was just awkward.
1: I think there's some kids that thrive at sleepaway camp, and there's some kids that'll just never be okay with it.
2: Like, you go, and it's a crapshoot, right? You don't know. Like, you could go, and it might be awesome if you meet that one cool friend. You might have the time of your life, but you don't know unless you go. On the other hand, when you go and you don't meet that person, it's terrible.
1: Right.
2: Yeah. You hate it. Yeah. You feel miserable. You can't wait for it to be over. You're so relieved when school comes back. Oh, my God. Here's my friends.
1: I never went away to sleepaway anything. I don't even know what it's like. I kind of wish I had that experience at some point.
2: I went a couple times, yeah. And I had both experiences.
1: Roseanne.
4: Oh, my God. Play with dolls. I was a tomboy, and I had an older brother. He got to play all the cool stuff, and I got stuck playing with dolls. I hate dolls.
2: You know what? I never considered that. And I think that happened to a lot of kids, right? You try to redirect their interests, and they just want to do what they want to do. Oh, let them do what they want to do.
1: Right. Anthony, what did your parents make you do as a kid that you hated?
5: They made me go to church every Sunday and after school church stuff on Tuesdays, Wednesdays, and Thursdays. I absolutely hated it, and I am an atheist now.
2: Listen, my mom used to do this. She would go through these things where all of a sudden we'd get our spirituality up. We'd get our religion up, all right, and the family. We would go and it would be intense. We'd go every Sunday, and then we'd have to go to Sunday school after and all that stuff. Like all of a sudden, like we had been doing it our whole lives. And then we would go for a couple of months, and then we would stop going, and then we would not go for like 2 years, and then we would start at another church. I don't know if she was into different choirs or what, but I mean, seriously, Mom.
1: Bella, what did your parents make you do that you hated as a kid?
6: My mom made me wipe all the baseboards with a soapy wet rag. And I was like, who even looks at the baseboards? Nobody.
2: What was the hardest chore you had when you were younger, Anna?
1: Well, it wasn't so much that it was the hardest chore. It was just that I had to do all the chores because I was the oldest. I had to clean my room, my brother's room, and my sister's room. So it was always annoying because if I wanted to go to the mall and I needed her to drop me off, I had to go and I had to clean all of our rooms. But the thing is that when you have Italian parents, they've got this thing, the finger test. Did I ever tell you the finger test?
2: No.
1: So how the finger test works is that you have to dust with the pledge, right? And you have to Windex all the windows and all that stuff in the glass and the mirrors. But what they would do is you would kind of just go around the doilies and like the religious figures.
2: Of course, of course.
1: But she would take the finger, her pointer finger, and she would go in like obscene little corners where it like that you wouldn't normally just kind of skip over. And she would do a quick swipe right across. Then she would hold it up to the window light. And if there was any dust on her finger, you were not allowed to go to the mall or the movie theater or anything that you wanted to do.
2: Until what age did you have to clean your siblings' room?
1: 42.
2: No. What age were they?
1: No, forever, until I went to college.
2: Oh, my gosh.
1: I know.
2: It's amazing that you're here.
1: And you ever, like, growing up as an Italian child and being the oldest girl, like, it's like you're Cinderella.
2: I was going to say, it's amazing that you made it here.
1: That's why I hate cleaning so much now. I swear, that is why.
2: I ran pretty good for one slipper.
1: Yeah.
0: Anna, Raven, Star 106.
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0: Mornings are Anna and Raven.
1: Play dates. It's funny how so many parents have rules about play dates. Things that they do, things that the kids are not allowed to do, how often they're supposed to have them, when they're allowed to have them, right?
2: Yeah. Privileges earned, things that are taken away for sure.
1: What are the rules of the play date in your house? 1-800-330-9999. Because a woman went viral for what she asked another mother to do after her child attended her play date. It's coming up next.
0: Star 106.

0: are the rules of the play date at your house? Listen to this crazy person.
1: Can we normalize sending the other family money for play dates?
0: What? What do you mean? You mean like I invite another child to my house and then I want
2: to... Like I have to pay you to entertain my kids? Is that what we're talking about?
0: Yeah, no, that's what she wants. Here, she continues.
1: So after the play date, I text your mom and I said, thanks for letting Jamie play today. Please help out with your share of the expenses for the play date, totaling $15 via Venmo. Let's do it again sometime.
2: So, I mean, if you drop off your kid and it's a known situation where you drop them off at somebody else's house and they have like an itinerary of entertainment on a daily basis, like we took them to the museum or the zoo or something like that, that would make sense.
0: Right. But
2: that's a field trip.
0: If you're coming to my house to play with my daughter and her Barbies and I give you a yogurt pouch, I'm not going to Venmo request you.
2: Yeah.
0: What do you, that's. To me, that's nuts, right? Yeah. Like, it doesn't make any sense at all.
2: Yeah, that is a little bit nuts, right? Because, I mean, after all, that other person is a guest, whether they're, you know, 2.5 feet tall and 4 years old or not, they're a guest.
0: What are the rules of the play date at your house? 1-800-330-9999. Hi, it's Anna and Raven.
3: No glitter.
2: No.
0: Oh, smart one.
2: Good rule.
0: That's a good rule.
2: Yeah, no question.
3: Yeah. Anything else is fine. No glitter.
2: Glitter typically associated with glue. Do you have an area where only glue is available? Like, because I don't feel like glue is something we should just have free roaming in the house either.
3: That's a good point.
2: Yeah. Okay.
0: I have a mini table. It's like a tiny little folding table with two little chairs. She's only allowed to do crafts on that table. She can destroy that table, but don't go on my couches. Don't go on the kitchen table. Mm-hmm. Don't go in the dining room.
3: Glitter's not going to stay on that table.
2: No, that's true. That's right.
0: But no glitter in the house.
2: Nope.
0: Yeah, not even on the table.
2: Not at all.
0: Jordan, what are the rules of the play date at your house?
4: So, first of all, you have to meet the parents. Second of all, the shoes are off. There's no shoes in the house. And see, with pickups, like, we're switching. I'm not picking up the friend every time to come over. Because that's happened. And it's like I've become an Uber service for like play dates. We have to trade that off.
2: Fair enough. Question. Let's say the parents came over with the kids or, you know, just in general, adults came over to your house. Are you making them take off the shoes or just kids?
4: Definitely. Yeah. Adults as well.
2: I don't ask adults to take their shoes off when they come to my house.
0: Me neither.
2: And when they offer, I'm kind of like, no, that's fine, because the truth is I don't want to see your socks.
0: It's weird. If you don't know somebody well and they walk in your house, like you don't want them barefoot.
2: No.
0: I found that some contractors, they automatically take their shoes off.
2: Oh, yeah.
0: And I think and they're probably told to do that. But I always think it's weird when you see like a grown man in like overalls and a clipboard and he's got like a tool belt on and he's standing like in your bedroom and he's got no shoes on. Just weird.
2: Yeah,
0: so
2: no,
0: weird.
2: I prefer the shoe booties.
0: Yeah.
2: Right? Put the shoe booties on then if you're going to do that. But kids, I get it.
0: Yeah.
2: Kids' shoes, you don't know what could be on those shoes. Anything could be on those shoes.
0: I went to pick up at a birthday party one time and I was with my best friend Danielle. Our girls are the same age. We walk in and the first thing I say is, please remove your shoes. They were like over the calf boots and I had just bought them and I couldn't even get them on.
2: Yeah.
0: And I knew that I was not going to be able to get these off.
2: Just walk out.
0: Oh my, no. Danielle she's pulling them off my feet.
2: Oh my gosh.
0: Like we're just making a scene in the entranceway, the foyer of this house and all the kids are downstairs at a party. Oh, it was awful. And then I couldn't get them back on when we had to leave. So I just kind of like half like did it and then just walked out of my like freaking socks and holding the shoes in my hands.
2: To me, this is the perfect example why kids need cell phones. I'm out front. Let's go.
0: I mean, you can't do that when they're like 3.
2: No. No, but the 15-year-old, you better get out of here.
0: 1-800-330-9999. What are the rules of the play date at your house?
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0: Girl, because she wanted to normalize paying the other parents when they host your kids for play dates.
2: Yeah.
0: I can't even imagine asking another parent, like, your kid came over, they had 3 Teddy Grahams, half a yogurt pouch. That's going to be $1.24.
2: You know, I mean, I had friends' houses that I used to go to all the time when I was younger, and some of them you could go and pig out, and there were no rules. And then other ones you went to, and you knew there were rules in that house, right? It was a different budgeting thing. So if you're making people aware, I don't know, but sending people a bill after your kid comes over and hangs out.
0: Weird.
2: Yeah.
0: It's straight weird.
2: It's weird.
0: One of our coworkers was saying that he's got a new rule at his house about play dates where it's only one kid at a time. So you can't have 2 friends over. You can only have 1 friend over, because he finds that his daughter will end up getting into a fight because they're excluding one, or, you know, like during those young days. So I thought that was a pretty good rule, too.
2: Yeah, I mean, listen, you got to know what's happening in your house. Watch the numbers, right? If the law of averages says that if there's 3, there's a problem, then make it 2.
0: What do you think? What are the rules of your play date? 1-800-330-9999.
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0: Hannah and Raven in the morning.
1: Listen to this crazy lady.
2: Can we normalize sending the other family money for play dates?
1: She wants to Venmo request people when the kids come over for play dates with her kids.
3: That seems crazy. Like half the time when I was going over, hanging over at my friend's house, their parents didn't even know. They'd show up. They'd be like, oh, you're here again?
1: Well, that's because you are older. When you're little and you have to do like the plan play dates for who's going to pick up from school and all that, it's a little bit different. I understand what she's saying. Like, times are tough. Inflation is high. But I would never in a million years ask another parent, like, oh, can your child come over and can you also send a check for $15 with her?
3: It's not babysitting. It's somebody that's coming over as a guest.
1: Yes, but there are rules of the play date. Like, when you have kids over, what are the rules at your house? 1-800-330-9999. Amanda.
4: No parents lingering after pickup. You got to pick up your kid and get out.
3: Oh, you know what? That's a good one.
1: How do you enforce that? I want to know.
4: I have that kid ready, on, waiting, looking out the window.
3: Yeah, right.
4: As soon as my dog barks, I'm pushing that kid out the door.
3: So they never even make it to your kitchen counter because they do. Sometimes they hover around the island, right? Like they want you to offer them a drink or something like that. I'll offer you a drink, and you put your butt in that seat. You may be there for 45 minutes, and I want you gone.
1: It's so funny.
4: You're done. Your afternoon is over.
3: Right, right.
1: Nadia, the rules of the play date at your house, what are they?
5: Be free, be you. It's okay with me. I don't mind if it's one-on-one. I don't mind if it's multiple kids. I teach the kids boundaries when they are in my home, and they are extremely creative. I give them the space to create and be. If they step out of line, then there are boundaries, and it works.
1: I don't think I even understand.
3: It sounds to me like that Netflix show where the warden comes in and he lets everybody's doors be open. What was that? Locked up? Locked in? Whatever.
1: It's a prison show?
5: Oh, yeah. Wow.
1: So you're associating a play date with the prison show?
3: Well, you know, when I hear that, give them the space to creative, I just think of an empty room. You know, does that mean that they're painting? Does that mean that they're writing or whatever? It sounds like I've got them doing odd jobs for me.
5: You need to have parents that are kind of on the same page as you. Because when you have different type of, you know, household structures coming in play, then that's when it becomes a little bit chaotic.
3: That was the number one reason why I went to friends' houses, because I was like, I know places where there are no rules.
1: I had one friend that her mom would let you do anything.
3: Yes, that's what I'm saying.
1: But it was almost too much and I was afraid. Because it was like, there's no way you don't get in trouble after you leave that house. Like, there's no way things that she would let you get away with. This is like my teenage years when there's a lot more bad things you can get into.
3: That was at Danny Walker's house. Danny Walker's house, we could get away with anything. Brian Greeno's house, we couldn't get away with nothing. Mm-hmm. If his mom was out, that was one thing. But if she was home and she figured it out, oh, Lord. Mm-hmm. Oh, we were dead.
1: Lou, how about you? What's the play date rule you have at your house?
6: All right, so I have three. No closed doors. Don't go in my fridge without asking. Make noise so I know you're alive.
1: Yeah. Not bad rules.
3: The door one, I feel like, is universal. That's like a lot of houses you go to.
1: Yeah, actually, I've been fighting my little one. All of a sudden, her new thing is she locks her bedroom door. She's like, what?
3: That's bad.
1: Since when? Why are you locking your door?
3: Right.
1: Oh, I told her. I pulled in my dad. I said, I will take this door right off its hinges.
3: Yeah.
1: And she looked at me like I was nuts. I'm like, you don't think I can do it?
3: Yeah.
1: Watch.
3: No, you can do it quickly.
1: I'll call daddy.
3: You call daddy.
1: I can't do it. But daddy can take it right off.
3: Right.
1: Yeah.
3: Right. No, I mean, because she can lock herself in there and everything, too.
1: Yes.
3: Like, come on.
1: I don't understand why they do that. Okay, yes.
3: It's like when they discover that they have a space.
1: That they can give themselves their own privacy.
3: They have to figure out what those boundaries are. Those are good rules.
6: You don't have privacy yet. It doesn't work that way.
3: No, earned, not given. I'm with you. Yeah, and stay out of my fridge.
1: Right, he's hungry.
3: I like that.
1: Don't
3: but also, I want to hear you because if you're quiet, I know you're doing something you're not supposed to be doing.
6: Yeah, something's not right.
0: Anna and Raven.

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7: Mom's a grown-up. She can make her own decisions. But what if her decision was she wanted to date your boss? Do you have a problem with that? You're going to get the whole story. Then you'll be the judge. Couples Court's coming up next.
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4: Melissa and Jason. Melissa, let's start with you. What's going on?
6: So I took my mom with me as my plus one to like a happy hour event with my job, and she met my boss, and he ended up asking her out, and I was like, haha, like, that's funny at first, but then she actually said yes. They went out, and I guess it went well, and they plan on going out again, and it's just very weird to me, because, like, it's like mixing business with pleasure. I mean, like, what happens if, you know, things don't go well? Does that affect my job? Does that affect how, like, my boss interacts with me? So, like, I'm so confused right now.
5: Jason, you don't feel the same way? You think that it's fine that the boss dates her mom?
7: Yeah, I mean, the thing is that they're you know, mature adults. You know, the way I see it is, like, I'm happy that her mom is happy, you know? And I don't understand why it's such a big deal. Like, it's just dating, you know?
5: You know, the only problem is this, you know, Anna, you know, everybody's a mature adult right until they're not, right? And sometimes when people break up, they're not. But I mean, that doesn't even include the implications that it has at your workplace, right? So, I mean, this was a happy hour event with other people there. So I'm sure you're not the only person that knows that the boss asked out your mother and he went out with your mom. And so after that, let's say that it doesn't work out between the two of them. Does that cause problems for you at work? Or does he compensate because he feels bad by hooking you up? Let's say you get that promotion that you've earned over the last 4 or 5 years working your butt off. Does everybody in the building now think it's because he's dating your mom or because he did date your mom? I mean, it's kind of a lose-lose for you, to tell you the truth, except for it could mean a big promotion and it could mean your mom's happiness.
4: This reminds me of when Michael Scott dated Pam's mom on The Office.
5: Oh, and you see how uncomfortable that was.
4: Right. Except it's...
5: Yeah, it's real. Michael Scott, right?
4: Yeah. Well, what we can do is see what the audience has to say, because they may agree with you, Melissa, that you have every right to tell your mom that you don't feel comfortable with it and you want her to stop dating him. But they may see Jason's side, too. They're adults, and if they want to have a private adult relationship outside of you, then you don't really have a say. You need to back off and let your mom just do what she wants.
5: Sidebar, also a little bit creepy when your mom looks like you. 1-800-330-9999. What do you think? Whose side are you on? It's the Couples Court with Anna and Raven.
0: Anna Raven. Yeah. Star 106.
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7: Seemed innocent enough. Melissa had a social function at work. She brought her mom with her. Why not, right? Well, her mom really hit it off with her boss. Her boss asked her mom out. Believe it or not, they went out, and now they would like to see each other again. And Melissa says to her husband, Jason, I'm not comfortable with this. At first, it's funny, but now it's not. Like, I don't want them to have a relationship.
8: Yeah, Jason thinks it's fine. Listen, they seem to get along good. Your boss is a nice guy. Why not let them, you know, see where this goes? But, you know, she has her apprehensions. Melissa says, you know, this creates a weird situation for me at work. And there's a lot of different layers to that, too, Anna. I mean, you never know where it could lead.
7: Yeah, but she's a grown-up. Her mom is an adult. She can make her own decisions. But what do you think? 1-800-330-9999. Couples Court.
9: I am on the husband's side. If somebody in the older stages of their lives finds somebody that they can get along with and enjoy, I say, let them go. Let them do what they're going to do. They're adults. And if it affects her work, I mean, it's not going to, because they're adults. Let them just be.
7: I do agree with that, because I feel it is harder for older people to meet other people. They're not as tech savvy or whatever. They don't want to be on the apps. They don't want to be on the internet. So if you find somebody that you have it might work out. Who are you just getting their way?
8: Look. All that sounds wonderful, as long as they're both mature adults. And we both know that emotionally, people often not. And age doesn't really define whether or not they're going to be. So if it doesn't work out and it goes south, it could be real for her job.
7: Whose side are you on? 1-800-330-9999. Couples Court.
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0: Anna and Raven in the morning.
1: It was all fun and games when Melissa asked her mom to come with her to a social happy hour with her company, until Melissa's mom really hit it off with her boss. Then they went out on a date. And, you know, Melissa kind of looked the other way, but now they want to see each other again. And she says she wants to put an end to it, but her husband thinks she's overstepping the line.
2: I think it's reasonable for her to be apprehensive. You don't know how this is going to reflect on you inside the office amongst your coworkers. You don't know whether or not this could affect your job prospects in the future. It could go bad in many ways. On the other hand, could go good. And that's Jason's point, too. He says, just let your mom be happy. They're adults. They can figure it out.
1: Whose side are you on? 1-800-330-9999. Couples Court.
3: I'm on the side that they don't date, because didn't they already start dating? And now she's already in the mix. That's it. It's too late. She started dating already, so now she's telling them, I don't want you to date. And if the mom decides not to, she's putting herself in a predicament already.
2: Yeah, I mean, I got to be honest with you. If it was my mom, I don't think my mom would agree to go out with the boss. I think my mom would have had the foresight to say, you know what, that's probably not good. I'm not going to be involved in my child's life that way. If there's even the possibility that it causes a problem for your child, why would you do it?
1: Anna and Raven, whose side are you on?
4: Hey, I'm on the husband's side. It just seems like if she didn't want them dating, then she shouldn't have hooked them up in the first place. Because now her mom has this excitement on the table, and she should take that away from her.
2: I mean, taking your mom to happy hour doesn't mean you're hooking her up with your boss. But okay. And then Raven, whose side are you on?
5: I'm on the mother's side. You know, you shouldn't be telling her who she can and cannot date. And then plus, at the end, it might work out for her. You know, he might need a day or two off of work. You know, no problem.
1: Right. It could work in her advantage. You never thought of it that way.
2: Except everybody in the office now thinks that your mom is the reason you're getting a good opportunity.
0: The verdict is in. Jury foreman, what are the results?
1: Jason, our audience agreed with you. Melissa, it's understandably upsetting because it is your mom and your boss, and the way you think of them as two different complete categories. But she is an adult. She is allowed to make her own decisions, and this is not your position to get in the middle.
6: Yeah, but at the same time, this does affect my life. It does.
2: Yeah, it does. It could very well. Unfortunately, the votes didn't go your way today. So,
1: right.
2: Jason, are you going to be all right with this? I mean, you get the votes here, but obviously Melissa's not happy.
7: Yeah, I mean, you know, but the thing is, I've met him a few. He's a cool guy. I think it's going to be good. I think, honestly, it's going to be good. And I don't think it's going to be as horrible as she's making it out to be.
2: Well, I wish you guys well with that.
1: Yeah.
2: Good luck.
1: If you have a problem, too, send an email. CouplesCore@annaandraven.com.
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0: Stroll. 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
1: Hefty.
0: Hefty slider bag. 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One more time now, y'all. Come on.
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0: Raven.
1: Raven, I think it was Albert Einstein that said that the definition of insanity is doing the same thing over and over again and expecting different results, mm-hmm. right? I buy the exact same thing every single week at the grocery store, without fail. It's just on my list, and I buy it. And without fail, I throw it away because nobody in my house eats it. Do you have things like this in your house, too? 1-800-330-9999. What do you keep buying just to throw away? You know it's terrible, but you do it anyway. It's coming up next.
0: Star 106.
2: They say the holy water's watered down, and this town's lost its faith. Our colors will fade eventually, so if our time is running out, day after day, we'll make the mundane a masterpiece. Oh my, my, oh my, my love, I take one look at you, you're taking me out.

0: Mornings are Anna and Raven.
1: I tried to convince myself about a year ago that the reason why nobody ate the fruit in my family was because nobody would cut it. So I would be throwing away full cantaloupes because they would go bad and they would be soft. And like the same thing with a watermelon. By the time I cut it up, it would be all nasty and it would just go in the garbage. So I started buying the fruit bowls because even though they were more expensive, I convinced myself that, well, the kids will eat it and I'll eat it and my husband will eat it because it's already cut up. You just open it and you scoop it up and then there you go.
2: Okay.
1: But I have found that every single week I throw away fruit. I throw it all away. If anybody eats four bites of it, I'm always happy about it. But still, every single week, sure enough, I buy it. Why? Why do I keep buying things that I know nobody in my family will eat and it ends up in the garbage?
2: You know, it's interesting that you mention that because when it comes to food that I'm grabbing and going, I mean, myself, with my schedule, it's all based on convenience, a lot of it, right? Like, so when asking myself, what do we really throw out consistently? It's not like we're throwing it out every week because they take a little while to go bad, but we always throw out a bag of oranges. Like, if we buy a bag of oranges, and I love oranges. Oranges are great. And I'll get on a kick 1 week. Well, I'll eat like six oranges in 2 days, and my mouth would be like burning up from the acid. But I throw them out because I always take the apples. The apples are easy. The apples are pre-washed. I don't have to peel it. I don't have to get it under my nails. I don't have to do any of those things at work. So to me, it's not that the orange is superior, but it gets thrown out in my house because it's just not as easy as the apple.
1: I think at the end of the day that every family has certain things that they just continuously buy, knowing perfectly well it's going to end up in the garbage. I could definitely list a few over here at my house.
2: Edible arrangements, delicious. But the moment they arrive, there is that thing going on. Everybody, we got to eat. It's going to go bad.
1: Got to eat it. Come on. It's look, this pineapple is in the shape of a flower. Somebody wants it.
2: They're starving people places. We have to eat these.
1: Hi, it's Anna and Raven. What's the food that you buy every week, but it still ends up in the garbage?
3: Yogurt, like plain Greek yogurt. I buy it because it's super healthy. And then anytime I go to get a bowl of it, it's expired by like already a week.
2: Yeah, because I mean, even you aren't going for it. You got to put some flavor in that thing. Come on. You're not fooling anybody like, I'm going to get healthy. The Greeks really knew how to do it.
1: I buy all the regular yogurt and I still goes bad. Activia yogurt. I buy, if you go into my like my fridge, it is like a yogurt haven in there. There's Chobani, there's Parfaits, there's Activia, there's the kind for the kids with the M&Ms and the Oreo crumbles. Everybody has different yogurts that I have to buy for, but nobody eats it. I'm throwing away like five different kinds of yogurts every single week to week and a half.
2: I mean, that's a lot of yogurt. All right, yeah. You must have mad yogurt money.
1: I have so much yogurt money. Yep. 1-800-330-9999. What's that food that you buy every single week at the grocery store and it always ends up in the garbage?
0: Mornings are Anna and Raven. Yeah. Star 106.
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1: Text it at 1-800-330-9999. I keep buying grapes and strawberries from my 5-year-old daughter, and I usually end up throwing away 3/4 of the container or bag. They're a hit for one day, never to be touched again. Mm-hmm. My house too, Holly. Same thing. And those strawberries, I try to push the limits on them. They could be like, if they don't have the white stuff growing on them yet, I'm like, well, let me just cut them up and let's see if they're not terrible, even though they're all nasty.
2: That is a little gross.
1: Yeah. There's some foods that you buy every single week at the grocery store, and they just end up in the garbage, like without fail. But for some reason, you keep buying them. What are they in your house? 1-800-330-9999. It's next.

0: Raven.
1: Deli meats. We throw away a lot of deli meats in my house, too.
2: Yeah. Yeah, well, you know, the thing is are you one of those people that are, like, super sensitive about how many days it's been since the deli meat has been cut? How many days do you give it?
1: The second it looks somewhat slimy or has a condensation film look to it, I can't eat it anymore. And then it goes to Lila, my dog.
2: But how many days is that?
1: So, three days max.
2: Oh, man. Three days is really quick. At least 4 or 5 days for me. Depends on the meat, too. It depends on the type of meat.
1: So what is the food that you buy every single week at the grocery store and then without fail, you throw it in the garbage? Because I feel like I'm constantly throwing away fruit. Looking at our Facebook page, Michelle wrote cucumbers. Oh, yeah, they're always soft. I go to grab it and they're soft and I'm like, ew. And then I'm like, well, it's been about 6 months since I bought it and put it in the fridge.
2: What did you expect? Right.
1: Yeah. Brittany said onions. Yeah. Sometimes you forget about the onions because they're like out of sight, out of mind, you know?
2: Potatoes, right? Anything like that. Yep.
1: Cindy wrote bread. Yeah, it's the worst. You buy fresh bread. You're all excited. You don't need it the first 2 days. You go get it. It's like you can use it like a baseball bat at that point. On our text line, 1-800-330-9999, they write, lettuce. I buy it every week. There's three in a pack, and I always throw one out. There's only so much you can do with lettuce.
2: Yeah, you got to try and like, I mean, if you're getting a head of lettuce, you got to figure out how to store it first off. Because I know that if you do it like the wrong way, like, I mean, it's dead in like 2 days. It's dead right away.
1: Hi, it's Anna and Raven. What do you buy every week at the grocery store? It always ends up in the garbage.
3: Protein powder. You know, I keep saying, hey, I'm going to go to the gym, you know, do a little protein shake type thing. But I don't do that. I don't do it. I just each time I'm like, I don't feel like it. Nah. And so it just sits around. And it's expensive. And also, it doesn't really taste that great. You know what I mean? Like, I tasted it once or twice and I said, yeah, no, I don't feel like it today.
2: Well, I think it would be an acquired taste, and therefore you would have to, you know, eat it. You would have to drink it over time.
1: Nugenics, I have an entire container of that, never even opened it. I have, let's think. Oh, there was another one, like some kind of miracle thing that one of the ladies at work swore by. That's how she lost all her weight. I could not wait to get it on Amazon. I think I paid extra shipping to get it to me quickly. I've never even removed the seal from it.
2: I did the same thing, Nutrisystem. When I got divorced, I was like, what? Now I got to feed myself, no problem. It worked for Dan Marino. Ordered like $400 worth of stuff. Opened it. I was like, wait a minute. I got to add meat and cook? Forget it. Never did anything with it. It was like $400. I didn't even return it.
1: Yeah. Hi, it's Anna and Raven. What do you keep buying that nobody in your house eats?
4: Oh, my God. Kashi cereal. Because they say it's supposed to be like super healthy. And so I buy it. And then none of my kids, my husband won't eat it. I really won't eat it. I tried it once. It's kind of disgusting. And so I just like put it on the, I buy it and put it on the shelf. And then after like 3 months, I just like throw it out and no one even opened it. And then I just do it again because I'm like, inevitable. Well, maybe we'll like it this month. And no one ever, I'm the only one who's even tasted it. And it is kind of gross. So Kashi cereal.
1: You want your family to stop eating like cereal altogether? Just put a box of Kashi over there. That's what you got to do.
2: Well, it is true, though. It's like a halo item because they put it, you know, on the front page and it's got like blueberries and stuff in it always. It's always dressed up. It always looks fantastic. You watch the commercial and you're like, oh, I can do this. I can be a better person. It's like the Land Rover of healthy cereals. And then you don't eat that. You'll reach for anything else possible before that.
1: Yeah, you're like, I'll just starve. I don't need to eat that.
2: Right, alligator arms when it comes to the Kashi. Sorry, not doing it. Oh, it's moldy? Sorry, I got to throw this one out. But I'll definitely pick up another one because I'm going to be healthier in the future.
0: Anna, Raven, Star 106.
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17: Here's your updated forecast for North Iowa and southern Minnesota. Slight chance of thunderstorms today. Otherwise, cloudy skies expected. High temperatures reach up to 76. Southwest winds, 8 to 15 miles per hour. Thunderstorms likely tonight. Lows dip down to about 47. Overcast skies. High of 59 tomorrow. Chance for showers. And that's your forecast from North Iowa and southern Minnesota's weather leader, Star 106. Right now, it's 63 degrees.
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1: 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Matt, you ready to play today?
2: I'm ready.
1: All right, let's do it.
2: Let's go.
1: Let's ask Raven to leave the room, please.
2: Raven, will you please leave the room?
3: You got it. Good luck, man. Here we go, Matt. 700 bucks.
1: All right, Raven's walking out of here. Gotta wait for that big old door to close. Can't hear us. We're in a soundproof studio. Matt, I'm going to ask you these five pop culture questions. You have 3 seconds to answer each one. I'll bring them back in. Ask them the same questions. Whoever gets the most right wins. Ties go to Raven. You ready?
2: I'm ready.
1: Number one, Nick Lachey confirmed that he ran into his ex, Jessica Simpson, on a 6-hour flight to Hawaii after not seeing each other for 20 years. What was the name of the TV show that they starred in together?
2: Oh, God. I don't know.
1: Number two, Venus Williams says she'll play in the French Open for the first time in 5 years. What's her sister's name, the one that's married to the Reddit founder?
2: Serena.
1: Number three, Robert Pattinson and Scarlett Johansson will start shooting the sequel to what DC Comics superhero film?
2: The Batman.
1: Number four, a Minecraft sequel has begun filming. What are the green exploding creatures called?
2: I lost.
1: That's okay. Number five, Gordon Ramsay. Don't be so sure. Gordon Ramsay says that Travis Kelce and Taylor Swift were a classy couple and had a blast while they were dining at his London restaurant last week. What's the name of the restaurant? Here's a hint. It's feline related.
2: Kitty Chive.
1: All right. Let me bring Raven back in. That's not the answer, but I like it. There we go. No. 2 out of 5 for Matt.
3: Not great. Here we go. 700 bucks, man.
1: Number one, Nick Lachey confirmed that he ran into his ex, Jessica Simpson, on a 6-hour flight to Hawaii after not seeing each other for 20 years.
3: Yeah, okay.
1: Can you imagine anywhere worse than you don't see your ex and all of a sudden you both are on a plane for 6 hours with your families?
3: Yeah, that's an interesting situation. It's an interesting dynamic. But they have shared kids, right? So, I mean, this must happen at some point.
1: They don't have shared children.
3: No, do they not? Well, then get me off this plane.
1: Right, okay.
3: Somebody give me a parachute.
1: What was the name of the TV show they starred in together?
3: Was it Nick? No. Newlyweds? Jess and Nick are married? Nick and Jess are married?
1: No, it was Newlyweds.
3: Newlyweds. Oh!
1: Number two, Venus Williams says she'll play at the French Open for the first time in 5 years. What's her sister's name, the one that's married to the Reddit founder?
3: Serena. They killed on Kevin Hart's thing. They were very funny.
1: Number three, Robert Pattinson and Scarlett Johansson will start shooting the sequel to what DC Comics superhero film?
3: The Batman.
1: Yep. Number four, a Minecraft sequel has begun filming. What are the green exploding creatures called?
3: Creepers.
1: Yep. And number five, Gordon Ramsay says that Travis Kelce and Taylor Swift were a classy couple and had a blast while dining at his London restaurant last week.
3: All right.
1: What's the name of that restaurant? Here's a hint. It's feline related.
3: Feline related. So it's not going to be Hell's Kitchen then. So feline related. How about Cat's Meow?
1: Nope. Lucky Cat.
3: Oh, okay.
1: All right, Matt. 3-2 today. That's going to get you an Ann on Raven t-shirt.
2: All right. This is Matt, and I can't beat Raven.
3: Better luck next time. Questions were tricky today, man. 800 bucks tomorrow, Anna. Here we go. Enjoy that shirt.
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0: Anna Raven.
1: It's funny how now that parties are happening again, you're hypersensitive to the other people that are also guests. But who is the most annoying person at a party? That's coming up next.
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1: Who's the most annoying person at a party? 1-800-330-9999.
2: Went to a friend's Jack and Jack this week, weekend, Anna, and saw all the regular characters that you see at every party. Good party, good time. It's at a hall in my town that virtually everybody has all their parties at, whether it's a shower or a birthday, a celebration of life, whatever. All the parties happen at this place. And so, as I looked around and the day kept going on for a lot of people, it's like first party, like big party in a long time, like hundreds of people. And, looking around, all

0: all the same characters there. So I spent a lot on the raffle trying to get my tickets. Is there anybody more annoying than the person that keeps calling out, got it, and they don't actually have it?
1: Mm.
0: It's the most annoying person that you can run into at a party, right? Like the raffle joke only works one time. And then nobody actually wants to hear from you. And then when you do actually win something, if you do, and you've been the raffle joker the whole time, everybody in the building hates you, just so you know.
1: Well, right, because you're the person that cried wolf. You know,
0: you're the most annoying person.
1: You're the most annoying person in the room, right?
0: Yeah.
1: You're right, because there's certain people that exist at every single party.
0: Every
1: they
0: party.
1: Thrive on it.
0: Every party.
1: There's the fake raffle caller. Also not to be confused with the bingo fake caller.
0: Oh, they're the
1: bingo.
0: Same person to me. Same yeah. person. Oh, no. When everybody stops and turns around, yeah.
1: For me, the most annoying person is the one that's got to show everything on their phone. Wait a minute. I got to show you this picture. And then they spend 10 minutes going through their photo, like photo reel, and you're just standing there and they can't find the picture.
0: Yeah, they never find the
1: photo.
0: They
1: never find the photo.
0: They stop on three other things.
1: Yeah.
0: Think, oh, yeah, here was me at this. And you're like, oh, okay, whatever. You don't care. How about the person that tells you how early they came to set up? Oh, I've been here since 9 a.m. Oh, I've been here since 7. Well, great. It's 3 in the afternoon now. Great.
1: Yeah, I've been there all day.
0: Did you have a beer? Great.
1: Well, the only person that's worse than the person at a party that's constantly like saying how they've been there all day setting up is the person that is the party ender, and they spend about 45 minutes going around saying that they're leaving and they have to say goodbye to everybody.
0: Every person
1: I'm
0: in
1: gonna
0: there.
1: Be taking off. I'm gonna be taking off soon. I just want to say goodbye. It was so nice to see you.
0: Yeah.
1: Tell the kids I said hello.
0: And then talk for another.
1: And
0: half
1: they a- talk for another half hour. I mean, just leave.
0: Yeah.
1: Just go. Just.
0: I mean, but don't you do that? My wife's Italian. Like, isn't that an Italian thing?
1: No, I don't do
0: no?
1: it anymore.
0: No?
1: I turn around and be like, I gotta go, guys. Love you. Mwah, mwah, and I walk out the door.
0: Oh, that's awesome.
1: I used to have a friend who did the opposite. They would ghost, and that person is also annoying because then you're afraid something happened to that person.
0: They die. They're over in a bush somewhere around the vicinity of the party. They've actually passed out somewhere.
1: Has anybody seen Jim? Guys, he's not returning my text.
0: It's funny. At a networking party, they'll tell you that's a power move. People will think of you and, you know, they'll be like, oh, well, it was interesting to see them while they were here. But at a party, we just assume that person is deceased now somewhere in a ditch.
1: Who is the most annoying person at a party? 1-800-330-9999.
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4: Here's your updated forecast for North Iowa and Southern Minnesota. Slight chance of thunderstorms today. Otherwise, cloudy skies expected. High temperatures reach up to 76. Southwest winds 8 to 15 miles per hour. Thunderstorms likely tonight. Lows dip down to about 47. Overcast skies. High of 59 tomorrow. Chance for showers. And that's your forecast from North Iowa and Southern Minnesota's weather leader, Star 106. Right now, it's 63 degrees.
5: Back to what you came for. Anna and Raven in the morning. The best mix all day. Yeah. Star 106.

0: Raven.
1: Raven was at a party over the weekend where the fake raffle winner, like, you know, when they pull the raffle and then somebody's like, got it. And they're just kidding. And they think they're so funny, but they do it like six times.
0: I can't stand that person.
1: Right.
0: Can't stand that person.
1: But it's the same cast of characters. You realize it. Like, there's some people that are just so annoying at parties, and they exist at almost every single
0: one. Every
1: party. On our text line at 1-800-330-9999, the most annoying person at a party is the one guy who's obsessed with the music and thinks that you want to hear their dumb music.
0: No. Who's got it? I'll do it on my phone. I got it.
1: Remember when our boss made us listen to like slow jams for an entire Christmas party?
0: And the yacht Christmas party. The yacht rock Christmas party. Yes.
1: We're like, it's a party. Like, we want to dance.
0: Yeah.
1: But thanks for playing all this slow R&B.
0: Michael McDonald and Chris Christopherson. It wasn't great.
1: Who's the most annoying person at a party? 1-800-330-9999. You can call or text. Your calls are coming up next. Oh, for the record, he still says it was the greatest Christmas party of all time.
0: He does.
1: Believes
0: true.
1: It.
0: Said it yesterday.
1: Yep.
2: Star 106.

0: Mornings are Anna and Raven.
1: Going to parties, you may realize it's the same cast of characters. And there's some people at the party that are just plain annoying. 1-800-330-9999. Who's the most annoying person at a party?
2: The most annoying person at a party is when they come and they say, I'm only here and I have to leave quick because I have somewhere else to go. And they come for half an hour and then they leave. Why do they bother coming? They should just go to the other party.
3: Well, don't tell me about That's how annoying. You're coming and then you're going, right? Like, because I'm not interested. Right. I mean, if you're only here to say hello and you know, save face, like, it's not even my party. What do I care if you showed up for 5 minutes?
1: Yeah, but, you know, I feel like people feel like they have to show face and they have to show up, but they do that as an excuse so they don't have to stay a very long time, which is rude, because who cares? Like, there's nobody that important that you want to come to your house for 20 minutes.
3: Right.
1: Just say you can't make it.
3: Get out of here, right?
1: Yeah. Hi, Anna Raven. Who's the most annoying person at a party?
4: The guitar guy. You know that guy who always shows up with his guitar, always wanting to play like Kumbaya or whatever the heck he wants to play, and usually isn't even a good guitar player. The worst.
3: But they always get a chick. It's terrible.
1: I feel like that was more common like in the 70s. I feel like nobody does that anymore.
3: No. They don't care, man. We don't need you busking out front of the subway station. Like, just leave us alone. Anna and Raven, who's the most annoying person at a party?
5: The guy who talks right in your face. The guy who's just constantly wants to tell you about his latest business idea, the new idea that he's got to make a lot of money really quickly. That guy, the longer he's there, the more he talks to you.
3: Oh, I know this guy. This is the guy that tells you that things are going really great lately.
1: Oh, yeah.
3: Things are going really great. Mm-hmm. That's also usually the recovering drug addict, if you didn't
1: Raven.
3: Know. Yeah.
1: Okay.
3: Oh, yeah. He just got out of some program or whatever. He's doing really good. Sorry, the last time I saw you, I was a little bit out of sorts. I was going through something. Okay.
1: Mm-hmm.
3: Seems like you're still going through it.
1: You're just, like I've said it before, and I'll say it again. Your parties are a lot different than my parties.
3: That's my neighborhood.
1: Hi, it's Anna and Raven. Who's the most annoying person at a party?
6: Hands down, has to be that person that wants to play bartender, like Woody from Cheers. They're that one that's like, oh my God, I have this new recipe. You have to try it right now. And it's like, I haven't even set my bag down. Or you already have a drink in your hand. So like, no, you have to try this. Do you want a beer? Do you want a wine? Do you want a this? Do you want a that? Like, hospitality is nice, but I'm good. Thank you.
3: It's true. There's always somebody who thinks they can make the greatest thing ever. And all right. I mean, thanks for making, you know, the cranberry and vodka or whatever it is that you're doing over there. But on the other hand, just relax.
1: Mm.
3: All right.
1: There's the flip side. So, you know, my husband, Paul, used to bartend for years at my parents' restaurant.
3: Yeah.
1: So anytime that we have like a family party, my dad will automatically be like, Paul, make everybody a drink.
3: Oh, that's terrible.
1: And then Uncle Michael.
6: You know what you're doing. Yeah.
1: And then Uncle Michael chime in. Do you know how to make tequila sunrise? Can you make a tequila sunrise?
3: All of a sudden, people are calling out orders.
6: There's always that one person that wants that one drink. Like, do we have enough for that? Is there enough alcohol? I don't know.
3: It's a barbecue, man. You want a Coors, a Corona? Okay. Get out of here. How about this can of seltzer?
6: A Bud Light? Yeah. Cool. Yeah.
1: Paul will be like, I'll be right back. I got to go to Walmart and get pineapple juice. Uncle Mike wants a tequila sunrise. Like, all right. Right. See you in a little bit.
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0: Mornings are Anna and Raven.
1: I had dinner with my dad last night. Yeah, last night. And he gave my six-year-old daughter a piece of advice.
15: Oh, okay.
1: And that's the thing about my dad. He'll give advice. He'll give advice that I'm relatively certain that nobody thinks is good advice. Like, no
15: solicited
1: expert.
15: Solicited and unsolicited.
1: You know, like, if you

0: ask the psychologist, they would be like, don't listen to what your father told you.
1: Ill-advisable.
0: Right. But I grew up listening to that advice and taking that
1: look
0: advice.
1: Look at you. You're safe.
0: I turned out fine.
1: You're a human. Well.
0: Kind of.
1: Right. Not, I mean, you're functioning.
0: It's true. Look at me.
1: You're walking the earth.
0: I showed up today.
1: You're upright.
0: Okay. So the advice he gave her, though, I asked her about it afterwards because I wanted to see what she thought. And I realized she interpreted it all wrong.
2: Star 106.

0: in the morning.
1: Dads give a lot of advice, some of it better than others.
2: Sure.
1: I had dinner with my dad and my mom this past week, and my dad always has advice to share.
2: Well, he's got a lot of life experience, right?
1: He's not
2: a quiet man, so.
1: And it's one thing when I was growing up and getting the advice from him. It's another thing watching him give advice to my daughter, Dakota.
3: Dakota, what did Nono tell you to do about the boy that was throwing wood chips at you on the playground?
4: He told me, ask him, do you want me to headbutt you?
3: So to headbutt him, to threaten with a headbutt and then to do it, right?
4: Yeah.
1: Go in with the headbutt.
2: Listen, my father told me something is like, you know, hit first, hit hard. You know, it's like everything from the Karate Kid, but the evil side of it. Mm-hmm. But the fact that he said to her to tell the boy, ask him.
1: Do you want me to headbutt you?
2: You want this headbutt? You want this fury or not? Like he does give him a warning.
3: Do you even know what a headbutt is?
4: Yes, it's when you put your head up somebody's butt.
2: Well, maybe he should have explained and elaborated on that a little bit more. It's not as threatening when it's done that way.
4: Yes, it's when you put your head up somebody's butt.
1: It's when you put your head up somebody's butt. No! Yeah.
2: Or, you know.
1: This was my immediate reaction. No, you do not put your head in somebody's butt. No, that is not what it means. You hit them with your head in their chest. You don't touch their butt.
4: What is your chest?
1: Over here. That's your chest. Oh, there were so many things to teach.
2: I think technically you're supposed to hit him in the nose.
1: In the nose, your head?
2: The top of your head, yeah.
1: You headbutt somebody, you ram them right into their chest with your head.
2: Different thing, but less awkward than the head up the butt, too, though. Which, by the way, is all these things sound uncomfortable.
1: What if she went to school and she said to the boy, do you want me to headbutt you? And he was like, what? And then she turned around for her head in his kid's butt.
2: Yeah.
1: What if that was a real thing that happened, Dad?
2: Hard to explain at the principal's office.
3: Is that good advice?
4: Yes.
3: You think so? Would you do that?
4: Maybe.
1: 100% she would do that.
2: Give it her best effort, anyways.
1: She'd be like, all right, now I got to put my head up this kid's butt to tell him not to throw the wood chips at me anymore.
2: Yeah, you know what? You're not the starter, but you're the finisher is all I'm saying.
1: With her head up his butt? I was thinking about it. I was like, what's the advice that your parents ever gave you that was questionable?
2: You know, I think that any advice where somebody tells you that you don't have to listen to somebody else at first, like, you know, in regular settings is always a problem. But one thing that my father advised me was he showed me an entire way to duplicate all of Blockbuster's videos.
1: Uh-huh.
2: And he would always tell me is that when you rewound a tape, hit the rewind button an extra 2 times. I don't know why.
1: Why?
2: It's like a start of OCD. Like, you got to hit that rewind button 3 times to make sure it's really rewound on the VCR. The VCR would make noises every time he did it. It'd be like, it sounded like it was breaking.
1: You know what?
2: It stuck with me.
1: It's better advice than...
2: Stuck with me.
4: It's when you put your head up somebody's butt.
2: Right.
1: Right, yeah. At least he explained it to you.
2: He did.
0: Anna and Raven in the morning. Yeah. Star 106.
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12: Here's your updated forecast for North Iowa and Southern Minnesota. Slight chance of thunderstorms
13: today.
12: Otherwise, cloudy skies expected. High temperatures reach up to 76. Southwest winds 8 to 15 miles per hour. Thunderstorms likely tonight. Lows dip down to about 47. Overcast skies. High of 59 tomorrow. Chance for showers. And that's your forecast from North Iowa and Southern Minnesota's weather leader, Star 106. Currently, it's 64 degrees.
0: Anna and Raven in the morning.
1: You would have thought I was marching her to some kind of terrible thing.
2: Yeah.
1: But I just made my teenager take a golf lesson, and she acted like God only knows what I was doing.
2: You're dropping off for juvenile detention?
1: 100%. It made me laugh.
2: Because work camp?
1: When I was a kid, my parents made me go do go-karting. Like, they wanted me to learn how to be, like, a professional go-kart racer. Isn't that wacky?
2: I can't believe that you hated it.
1: I hate it.
2: It is crazy. It sounds insane, but to me, It sounds awesome.
1: No, it was not awesome. I was terrified.
2: The grass is always greener, right?
1: Yeah. What did your parents make you do as a kid that you absolutely hated? Janet wrote, play the violin. Danielle, my best friend, makes her kids play the piano.
2: Mm-hmm.
1: And I always think that, like, they have no interest in it, but she says it makes them more well-rounded. I don't know why.
2: When they get older, they'll appreciate the fact that they learned piano.
1: Think so?
2: Yes, I do.
1: That sounds like an old dad thing to say.
2: I think that they will. I mean, I wish I had been forced to play piano.
1: Mm. What did your parents make you do as a kid that you absolutely hated? 1-800-330-9999. There's a caller on hold. I never thought about how this could damage a twin. It's coming up next.
0: Star 106.

0: Anna and Raven in the morning.
1: Even though you said you weren't going to be like your parents, you probably are. But what did your parents make you do as a kid that you absolutely hated? 1-800-330-9999. Derek.
2: Fencing. Sword fight. My parents made me take up fencing because they thought it would get me a good college scholarship. So I did fencing for 2 years.
1: Did it? Did it help get you into college?
2: No, I quit after 2 years. No, it was terrible. I hated it.
1: Huh.
3: Well, I mean, when you tell somebody that you know fencing, though, that's pretty cool sounding when you're older.
1: I went to a birthday party for fencing. Not me. I brought my daughter. It was a fencing birthday party.
3: No kidding.
1: And it was cool.
3: Yeah.
1: She didn't like it. My daughter didn't like it. But I wanted to also put on the stuff and hit people with those swords.
3: Well, that's what I'm saying is 100%. You tell me that you took fencing for 2 years. I don't care if we're 35 and we're sitting in your backyard. Where's the swords?
1: Right.
3: You're pulling those swords out. I know you still got one somewhere. I want to see it. Pull it out. Let's get busy.
1: That white suit is somewhere in this house with the mask. And I'm putting it on right now.
3: That's right. It's going to smell like whiskey tomorrow. Let's go.
1: Courtney, what did your parents make you do when you were a kid that you hated?
4: So I'm a twin, and my mom always made me and my twin sister wear the exact same outfits everywhere we went, always. And it was really, really annoying.
3: I think I would hate that. I think I would. Yeah. I mean, I think that I would like it some days, and then some other days I would really, really, really detest it.
1: I love matching outfits. Like, it's my favorite. But I wonder, like, I like it as an adult, you know, like,
3: sure,
1: to match with my family for, like, the holiday shoots and things like that. I just think it's
4: fun. You get the choice.
1: Yeah.
3: Right.
1: I wonder if I was a kid, if my mom did that, how I would feel.
3: And if you were a twin. I mean,
1: right.
3: Think of all you're sharing already.
1: Yes.
3: That's the thing. I think that some people are into that, and I think that there's a lot of people that wouldn't be. And probably at different times in your life, it's different, right?
1: Yeah.
3: Yeah.
4: And I would just say to any parent of twins out there, like, ask them. Be like, do you guys want to dress the same? You know, you can ask them if they want to. And some twins love that, and some don't. And I just think, you know, by the time they're 2-3 years old, you can ask them what they want. And if they want their bedspreads to be the same and everything the exact same, carbon copy.
1: Fair enough.
3: I get it.
1: David, what did your parents make you do when you were a kid that you hated?
5: Yeah, I'm an only child. I'm sort of embarrassed to say that. They wouldn't leave me home alone, so they would drag me to these dinner parties with their old friends, and I'd have to try to make conversation, or I don't know. It was just so awkward, and then be in someone else's house and not mess anything up, and I hated it.
3: That doesn't sound fun. You know what's worse when you're the only child and then your parents try and set you up with another kid, right? We're going to go see my friends over here. Oh, you'll like them. They've got a kid just about your age. They're like 2 years older, so they're beating the hell out of you in the backyard. Or they're like 2 years younger, so they're boring the hell out of you inside. Yeah, it's not a fun day.
1: I'm guilty of this because, you know, Hayden, my older daughter, for the first 10 years, she was an only child. So we took her everywhere. But I also credit, like, the reason why she's so well behaved in, you know, like, nice restaurants and, like, she knows how to behave around adults and all that is because she was always around them because we took her everywhere.
3: Well, nice. I mean, just for the sacrifice of her childhood. But,
1: well,
3: you know.
1: I think she loved it. But now I wonder, you know? 1-800-330-9999. What did your parents make you do as a kid that you absolutely hated?
0: Anna and Raven in the morning.

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10: What did your parents make you do as a kid that you absolutely hated? Lisa wrote on our Facebook page at Anne on Raven, clean my grandmother's chandelier that had a million little crystals. I can picture the chandelier in my house growing up.
11: Mm.
10: It had a billion balls, a billion little crystal balls. Yeah. And I remember being up there and every single 5 seconds you'd hear my mom yell, you gotta be careful. You gotta be careful. And I remember being like, why do I have to do this?
11: Yeah. My parents would, from time to time, make me vacuum, and there was four floors in the condo. Four floors, and everywhere was carpeted. Who carpets four floors of housing? Seriously.
10: The 80s do.
11: That's exactly what happened. Oh, terrible.
10: Melissa wrote, answer the door when bill collectors came. I mean, that's terrible.
11: But that does sound like old school growing up with your parents.
10: Yes.
11: It was a different world.
10: What did your parents make you do when you were a kid that you absolutely hated? 1-800-330-9999 is coming up next.
12: Yeah. Star 106.

0: Mornings are Anna and Raven.
1: You said you were never going to be like your parents. You were never going to make your kids do things that they made you do. But guess what? You do.
2: Yeah, every day.
1: What was the thing that you absolutely hated doing as a kid that your parents forced you to do? 1-800-330-9999. Catherine.
3: Oh my gosh. My parents used to always make me go to sleepaway camp for like 6 years when I was a kid. And I hated it. They always would room me with some girl who was smelly or like stayed up super late talking. And I just wanted to go to sleep. It was just awkward.
1: I think there's some kids that thrive at sleepaway camp, and there's some kids that'll just never be okay with it.
2: Like, you go, and it's a crapshoot, right? You don't know. Like, you could go, and it might be awesome if you meet that one cool friend. You might have the time of your life, but you don't know unless you go. On the other hand, when you go and you don't meet that person, it's terrible.
1: Right.
2: Yeah. You hate it. Yeah. You feel miserable. You can't wait for it to be over. You're so relieved when school comes back. Oh, my God. Here's my friends.
1: I never went away to sleepaway anything. I don't even know what it's like. I kind of wish I had that experience at some point.
2: I went a couple times, yeah. And I had both experiences.
1: Roseanne.
4: Oh, my God. Play with dolls. I was a tomboy, and I had an older brother. He got to play all the cool stuff, and I got stuck playing with dolls. I hate dolls.
2: You know what? I never considered that. And I think that happened to a lot of kids, right? You try to redirect their interests, and they just want to do what they want to do. Oh, let them do what they want to do.
1: Right. Anthony, what did your parents make you do as a kid that you hated?
5: They made me go to church every Sunday and after school church stuff on Tuesdays, Wednesdays, and Thursdays. I absolutely hated it, and I am a atheist now.
2: Listen, my mom used to do this. She would go through these things where all of a sudden we'd get our spirituality up. We'd get our religion up, all right, and the family. We would go and it would be intense. We'd go every Sunday, and then we'd have to go to Sunday school after and all that stuff. Like all of a sudden, like we had been doing it our whole lives. And then we would go for a couple of months, and then we would stop going, and then we would not go for like 2 years, and then we would start at another church. I don't know if she was into different choirs or what, but I mean, seriously, Mom.
1: Bella, what did your parents make you do that you hated as a kid?
6: My mom made me wipe all the baseboards with a soapy wet rag. And I was like, who even looks the baseboards? Nobody.
2: What was the hardest chore you had when you were younger, Anna?
1: Well, it wasn't so much that it was the hardest chore. It was just that I had to do all the chores because I was the oldest. I had to clean my room, my brother's room, and my sister's room. So it was always annoying because if I wanted to go to the mall and I needed her to drop me off, I had to go and I had to clean all of our rooms. But the thing is that when you have Italian parents, they've got this thing, the finger test. Did I ever tell you the finger test?
2: No.
1: So how the finger test works is that you have to dust with the pledge, right? And you have to Windex all the windows and all that stuff in the glass and the mirrors. But what they would do is you would kind of just go around the doilies and like the religious figures.
2: Of course, of course.
1: But she would take the finger, her pointer finger, and she would go in like obscene little corners where it like that you wouldn't normally just kind of skip over. And she would do a quick swipe right across. Then she would hold it up to the window light. And if there was any dust on her finger, you were not allowed to go to the mall or the movie theater or anything that you wanted to do.
2: Until what age did you have to clean your siblings' room?
1: 42.
2: No. What age were they?
1: No, forever, until I went to college.
2: Oh, my gosh.
1: I know.
2: It's amazing that you're here.
1: You ever, like, growing up as an Italian child and being the oldest girl, like, it's like you're Cinderella.
2: I was going to say, it's amazing that you made it here.
1: That's why I hate cleaning so much now. I swear, that is why.
2: I ran pretty good for one slipper.
1: Yeah.
0: Mornings are Anna and Raven. Star 106.
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3: Here's your updated forecast for North Iowa and Southern Minnesota. Slight chance of thunderstorms
4: today.
3: Otherwise, cloudy skies expected. High temperatures reach up to 76. Southwest winds 8 to 15 miles per hour. Thunderstorms likely tonight. Lows dip down to about 47. Overcast skies. High of 59 tomorrow. Chance for showers. And that's your forecast from North Iowa and Southern Minnesota's weather leader, Star 106. Currently, it's 64 degrees.
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1: That's music from Fun. What is up, my humans? It's your girl, Molly Wood. Happy Monday. How's the weather been treating you? Did you get any sleep last night with the like sirens upon alerts of the tornadic activity? Yeah, it was pretty wild around here, I got to admit. Coming up, Evanescence right now. We're going to keep the music rolling for you.

0: Star 106, that's Joe with End of Beginning. Hey, everybody, it's Molly Wood hanging out with you guys. Have you heard about what we're doing on our sister station, Super Hits 102.7? 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Coming up, Alex Warren on Star 106.
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3: This look at updated forecast for North Iowa and Southern Minnesota. Slight chance of thunderstorms today. Otherwise, cloudy skies expected. High temperatures reach up to 76. Southwest winds 8 to 15 miles per hour. Thunderstorms likely tonight. Lows dip down to about 47. Overcast skies. High of 59 tomorrow. Chance for showers. And that's your forecast from North Iowa and Southern Minnesota's weather leader, Star 106. Currently, it's 64 degrees.
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1: One Republic, that is Counting Stars, Star 106. Hey, it's Molly hanging here with you. Did you watch the Academy of Country Music Awards over the weekend? Some of the best moments from the ACMs. Ella Langley, and we play her here on Star. She's crossed over to the pop charts. She won Female Artist of the Year. She got emotional. Thanks all the women in country music for being so good to her. Blake Shelton closed the show then by playing The Gambler by Kenny Rogers. How sweet is that? Right now, Sienna Sparrow with Die on This Hill, Star 106. Got me.

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12: Here's your updated forecast for North Iowa and Southern Minnesota. Slight chance of thunderstorms today. Otherwise, cloudy skies expected. High temperatures reach up to 76. Southwest winds 8 to 15 miles per hour. Thunderstorms likely tonight. Lows dip down to about 47. Overcast skies. High of 59 tomorrow. Chance for showers. And that's your forecast from North Iowa and Southern Minnesota's weather leader, Star 106. Currently 63.

That's Noah Kahan with The Great Divide. It's Star 106, and this summer, three nights of rock are coming your way. And with our sister station Super Hits 102.7, you might as well jump. 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
1: Me not working hard. Yeah, right, picture that with a Kodak. Or better yet, go to town.

Pitbull with Give Me Everything. Star 106, it's Molly hanging out with you guys. She won Best Female Artist of the Year at the ACMs over the weekend. It's Ella Langley here with Choosin' Texas on Star 106.

0: Star 106, that's Doja Cat and Agora Hills. We're going to do some celebrity birthdays here for the 18th of May. Apparently, Rob Bass, you know, I don't know if you remember like Rob Bass from the 80s, but It Takes Two was his big masterpiece in hip hop. He's 59 today. Tina Fey, she wrote Mean Girls. She's pretty cool. 56, she's from SNL, you know her. Spencer Breslin is 34. He's chubby Elf Curtis on Santa Claus movies, I don't know. And then Violet Bean is 30. Violet plays Agent Shepard on Amazon's Countdown. I feel like that was not a really like impactful celebrity birthday list, but hey, if you're celebrating today, happy birthday from Star 106. Coming up, Bruno with I Just Might.
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11: Here's your updated forecast for North Iowa and Southern Minnesota. Slight chance of thunderstorms today. Otherwise, cloudy skies expected. High temperatures reach up to 76. Southwest winds 8 to 15 miles per hour. Thunderstorms likely tonight. Lows dip down to about 47. Overcast skies. High of 59 tomorrow. Chance for showers. And that's your forecast from North Iowa and Southern Minnesota's weather leader, Star 106. Currently 63.
12: From "Oh, I like this" to "I forgot how much I love this," Star 106. Oh!

Star 106, the Chainsmokers with Halsey, that is closer. Hey, what's up? It's Molly. Coming up, Miley with Party in the USA. Right now, it's Somber with Homewrecker.

0: same vibe continues after this.
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3: When President Trump needed fighters, Randy Feenstra was there. 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Now as governor, Randy Feenstra will continue to fight alongside President Trump to put America first and Iowa first by defeating big government liberals who threaten our state.
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10: Here's your updated forecast for North Iowa and southern Minnesota. Slight chance of thunderstorms today. Otherwise, cloudy skies expected. High temperatures reach up to 76. Southwest winds, 8 to 15 miles per hour. Thunderstorms likely tonight. Lows dip down to about 47. Overcast skies. High of 59 tomorrow. Chance for showers. And that's your forecast from North Iowa and southern Minnesota's weather leader, Star 106. Right now, 61.

New Olivia Rodrigo with Drop Dead. It is Star 106, and we have teamed up with the Surf Ballroom to give you guys a chance to save big on an epic rock series of summer concerts starting Saturday, July 11th with Queensryche. They're coming to the Surf. Sunday, July 19th, it's going to be Tom Kiefer Band. I love him. His voice is so good. He's the lead singer for Cinderella, so he's going to play a bunch of those old Cinderella songs. And then Saturday, July 25th, David Lee Roth from Van Halen is storming the stage at the Surf. And we've got a huge discount for you. It's over $150 to go to all three shows at Super Hits 102.7. 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You might as well jump. Right now, it's Olivia Dean. So easy to fall in love on Star 106.

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1: Star 106, I'm not cheating on Cabin Coffee. I still love Cabin Coffee, but I did try another coffee house in town over the weekend, and it was Jitters, and it happens to be right next to my house or my apartment, and it didn't give me the jitters. You know what I'm saying? I walked in there, and I said, gosh, I feel like I'm walking into Portland. It turns out, like, one of the owners is, like, from the Pacific Northwest. I'm like, that tracks big time. Mason City, you're cute. Right now, BTS, this is Swim on Star 106.

0: Taylor, that's Cruel Summer. It's Star 106. It's Molly hanging out with you before that. Linkin Park with Numb. Hopefully you're doing well on a Monday, despite a very eventful weather weekend. It looks like we got like one more day of this potential severe weather stuff, and then we'll be back in the clear for a while. Thank goodness, because we have the big band festival coming up this weekend. Alex Warren with Ordinary, coming up next on Star.
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4: Here's your updated forecast for North Iowa and Southern Minnesota. Slight chance of thunderstorms today. Otherwise, cloudy skies expected. High temperatures reach up to 76. Southwest winds 8 to 15 miles per hour. Thunderstorms likely tonight. Lows dip down to about 47. Overcast skies. High of 59 tomorrow. Chance for showers. And that's your forecast from North Iowa and Southern Minnesota's weather leader, Star 106. Right now, 61.
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1: 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Right now, Sienna Sparrow, Die on This Hill, Star 106. 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
7: Here's your updated forecast for North Iowa and Southern Minnesota. Slight chance for storms this afternoon. Otherwise, overcast skies. Highs around 76. Southwest winds 8 to 15 miles per hour. Overcast tonight. Thunderstorms likely. Lows around 47. Chance of rain showers tomorrow. Daytime highs approaching 59. Cloudy skies. And that's your forecast from North Iowa and Southern Minnesota's weather leader, Star 106. Currently 61.

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That's Adele with Hello on Star 106. Hey, it's Molly hanging out with you just a little while longer. I got you until 3 o'clock on this Monday, May 18th. Can't believe that a week from today is Memorial Day already. This summer's going to fly by. Tyra Cruz with Dynamite right now. It's Tame Impala.

0: Star 106, that's the weekend, and save your tears. Hey, it's Molly Penny hanging out with you guys. Mason City, do I have a deal for you and all the surrounding areas that are listening to us? We've got some pretty legendary acts coming to the Surf Ballroom this summer. And with Super Hits 102.7, our sister station, you might as well jump on this. 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So we're trying to hook you up. Coming up, Olivia Dean on Star 106. 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
21: Here's your updated forecast for North Iowa and Southern Minnesota. Slight chance for storms this afternoon. Otherwise, overcast skies. Highs around 76. Southwest winds 8 to 15 miles per hour. Overcast tonight. Thunderstorms likely. Lows around 47. Chance of rain showers tomorrow. Daytime highs approaching 59. Cloudy skies. And that's your forecast from North Iowa and Southern Minnesota's weather leader, Star 106. Currently 61.
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0: complaint. I just found you guys recently, and now it's like always on. 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I think I have a problem.
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0: I love you guys.

Charlie Puth, that's Attention, Star 106. Hey, what's up? It's Molly hanging out with you guys. Happy Monday. Hope everyone's doing well, even though we've had quite an eventful weather weekend. Last night was insane. Did anybody else get woken up by your phone just like doing tornado alert after tornado alert? Like, I actually went and moved into my closet and bathroom area for a while. Right, I did in the middle of the night. Right now it's Taylor Swift, Elizabeth Taylor, Star 106.

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13: Here's your updated forecast for North Iowa and Southern Minnesota. Slight chance for storms this afternoon. Otherwise, overcast skies. Highs around 76. Southwest winds 8 to 15 miles per hour. Overcast tonight. Thunderstorms likely. Lows around 47. Chance of rain showers tomorrow. Daytime highs approaching 59. Cloudy skies. And that's your forecast from North Iowa and Southern Minnesota's weather leader, Star 106. Currently, it's 63 degrees.
0: The
4: mix. That's the season of the
14: stick drop. This is what Don't Touch the Dial sounds like. Star 106.

Harry Styles with American Girls off his latest album. And if you haven't downloaded that, pick that up, but on the Apple App Store, I don't care. If you haven't figured that out yet, get it in your life. It's a really good album. Right now, it's Bruno with, and I can never remember the title. There's too many words. Right now, it's Bruno with I Just Might, Star 106.

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1: I'm going under in this time. 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This all or nothing really got away. You're driving me crazy.

Louis Capaldi, That's Someone You Loved. It's Star 106. Molly Penny hanging out with you. Coming up, I got The Killers with Mr. Brightside. Right now, the girl who won Best Country Female Artist, or just Best Female Artist at the Academy of Country Music Awards over the weekend. It's Ella Langley with Choosing Texas. Just when

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2: 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Being able to have that time and place to do it here all at once is really helpful for the family to move forward. Hoff Celebrations. Every life deserves to be celebrated.

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12: 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Slight chance for storms this afternoon. Otherwise, overcast skies. Highs around 76. Southwest winds 8 to 15 miles per hour. Overcast tonight. Thunderstorms likely. Lows around 47. Chance of rain showers tomorrow. Daytime highs approaching 59. Cloudy skies. And that's your forecast from North Iowa and Southern Minnesota's weather leader, Star 106. Currently, it's 60.

0: I'll be driving and I'm like, okay, this song. And then the next one comes on and I'm like, okay, wait, again?
1: Yeah, I don't mess around anymore. This is just where it stays.
0: This is my

0: with you.
1: Love, I like me better. KLSS, it is Star 106. It's Molly Penny hanging out. I've got Rihanna coming up, but right now, we're going to keep it rolling with BTS. This is Swim.

0: 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More next.
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18: Here's your updated forecast for North Iowa and Southern Minnesota. Daytime highs approaching 76 this afternoon under overcast skies. Winds out of the southwest, 8 to 15 miles per hour. Thunderstorms likely tonight. Lows dip down to about 47. Overcast skies. Chance of rain showers tomorrow. High temperatures reach up to 59. Overcast skies. And that's your forecast from North Iowa and Southern Minnesota's weather leader, Star 106. Right now, it's 61 degrees.

0: 106. That is The Great Divide. Noah Kahan there. Don't forget, you might as well jump on a huge discount on some summer concerts that are coming to the Surf Ballroom. We've got three nights of epic shows. First of all, Queensryche is going to be storming the stage at the Surf on Saturday, July 11th. And then on Sunday, July 19th, Tom Kiefer Band from Cinderella. And then Saturday, July 25th, David Lee Roth. This is over $150 worth of concert tickets, but at superhits1027.com, you can use the promo code JUMP. Get all three of those tickets for just $102.70 because we love you. So definitely jump on that. All right, we'll talk more about it tomorrow, you guys. Have a great rest of your Monday. Christina Kay's coming in next. After that, XYZ with Eric Zachary, Anna and Raven back tomorrow morning, and I'll talk to you guys during birthdays. So make sure you get your birthdays up on my birthday party roster at mystar106.com. Now, Alex Warren. See ya!
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1: Last Monday, I was in Walt Disney World living my best life. Today is definitely Monday, making up for last week at Star 106. I am Christina Kay. I really thought about just staying in bed this morning. And then I thought, no, I'm going to be a responsible adult. I'm going to go to work. I love my job. I'm going to have fun. Well, I walk in, my computer's not turning on in my office. Took three people to figure out what's going on with that. But all the programs are now acting weird. Can't do anything on Word. Can't edit anything. And I use Word a lot more than I realized I did. So then I went into a production studio, figured I'll just work in there. No, nothing was working. Turned out that was a simple fix, though. It was the mouse that needed a new battery, and we had to like replace one of the screens because it was flickering. Okay, fine. But then the fire alarm keeps going off, and I don't know about in your office when the fire alarm goes off, but here it goes off almost on a daily basis in our building. So we just kind of close our doors, ignore it, but it's hard when that loud is so piercing and the lights keep flashing. Oh, and also it's 85 degrees in the studio, so I am living my best life. How about you?
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16: Forecast for North Iowa and Southern Minnesota. Daytime highs approaching 76 this afternoon. Under overcast skies, winds out of the southwest, 8 to 15 miles per hour. Thunderstorms likely tonight. Lows dip down to about 47. Overcast skies. Chance of rain showers tomorrow. High temperatures reach up to 59. Overcast skies. And that's your forecast from North Iowa and Southern Minnesota's weather leader, Star 106. Right now, it's 61 degrees.
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14: Here's your updated forecast for North Iowa and southern Minnesota. Mainly cloudy skies expected this afternoon, with daytime highs approaching 73. Winds out of the southwest, 8 to 15 miles per hour. Storms likely tonight, lows around 49, overcast skies. Chance for showers tomorrow. Daytime highs approaching 57, cloudy skies expected. And that's your forecast from North Iowa and southern Minnesota's weather leader, Star 106. Currently 61.

never done this before, but I feel like I need to start making this a weekly thing. It's Star 106 with Christina K. Outfit planning. Last night, instead of scrolling on my phone, I decided I'm going to lay out outfits for the week. And not just that, I'm going to steam them so I don't have to do it in the morning. And not just that, but I'm going to give myself three potential options for each day. Because I knew when I woke up this morning, I was going to change my mind about what I was wearing. And I totally did. Option three was perfect, though.

so blessed to have a twin sister. We are very close. We are very different. And I figured out who we most resemble in TV shows and movies. It's Star 106, C-3PO and R2-D2. I am tall like C-3PO, and I panic all the time. I'm a worrywart. She is the shorter one who basically problem solves everything, and you don't see it coming.

0: 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This is exactly why you're always on in my car. I hear this, and I'm like, yeah, this is why I listen.
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0: productive. Not exactly two words that go together. I feel like Monday, everyone's slowly getting back into things. Also, Monday is the day people seem to take off the most for. So by Tuesday, everyone's back. Everyone's doing things full force. But what are those keys to success to make you have a productive Tuesday? Star 106, I am Christina Kay. Number one, remember, it's okay to ask for help. Now, I struggle with that one, so I don't judge you if you are as well. Number two, it's so simple, but it is so effective. Write down your to-do list. Instead of maybe having it on your phone or having it open on one of the many tabs in your brain, write things down. Keep that list on your desk. Now, I know it could be very overwhelming, but if you see it, you'll be more likely to attack one of the things so you could cross it off. Now, don't be afraid if you start adding things throughout the day, but just remember how good that feeling is when you cross it off. Step it.
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18: They say the holy water's watered down. And this town's lost its faith. Our colors will fade eventually. So if our time is running out, day after day, we'll make the mundane a masterpiece. Oh my, my, oh my, my love. I take one look at you, you're taking me out.

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It's Star 106. She set an ACM Awards record for the most wins by one artist in a year. She took home 7 awards, all the ones she was nominated for, including Female Artist of the Year. Just when

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12: 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Damage assessments are underway in North Central Iowa after last night's fierce storms. From multiple possible tornadoes and straight line winds gusting over 80 miles an hour. Likely twisters are reported near as many as a dozen towns in North Central and Northwest Iowa, including near Mason City, Joyce, Wesley, Crystal Lake, as well as Armstrong, Pomeroy, Mobile, Salix, Kingsley, Pearson, Grantinger, and Moreland. National Weather Service meteorologist Jack Rodder says the agency has dispatched assessment teams. They're fanning out across the region to survey the damage.
13: We received several reports of tornadoes, but with everything happening so late at night, we're still working with emergency managers to get confirmation on what was and wasn't a tornado.
12: Rodgers says more widespread severe weather is possible tonight, starting in the early evening of western Iowa, lasting until well after midnight in eastern Iowa. Sargento County Emergency Management Director Eric Whipple tells KGLO News that a National Weather Service assessment team is in the Ventura area this morning surveying damage for both Friday night and Sunday night storms. The Patriot Tour got underway this weekend with one of the first stops for the hundreds of motorcycles being in Mason City. Since 2009, the Nation of Patriots has organized an annual motorcycle tour to honor past, present, and fallen veterans of the U.S. Armed Forces. 100% of the funds raised during the tour will provide financial support for veterans and their families, with over $2.4 million being raised, providing much-needed assistance for over 825 families. Patriot Tour founder Bill Shearer says he started the effort after seeing many families not getting what they deserve for serving our country.
3: A long, long time ago, in 2008, we saw a lot of people coming home from overseas, banged up, waiting in line, couldn't get the stuff that they needed, the services that we, the American people, promised them to go over and fight for us. It really hurt, especially for a guy who never served his country. I was standing by doing nothing, so I decided to do something. And I gathered some people who felt the same way. We had no plan, no idea. We just knew we wanted to do something to help. And so we did. And that's all it takes.
12: The tour stopped at Mason City on Saturday. Riders left on Sunday headed for Ames. Coming off the final debate before the primary and a key endorsement, State Representative Josh Terrick brought his campaign for the Democratic nomination for the U.S. Senate to North Central Iowa on Sunday with stops at Mason City and St. Ansgar. Terrick says what came out of the debate is that he's the more electable candidate of the two on the ballot.
14: I think what came out of that was we share a lot of policy positions, but I think that this comes down to electability, and on that there really is no comparison. I come from the reddest district that was won on Election Day. Two communities I represent, Trump won by 18 points and 10 points. Zach has never even run against a Republican, comes from a Harris plus 38 district. I also think it's very telling that the people that have left the race, like J.D. Scholten and Nathan Sage, have come out and endorsed me. I've also got four times more endorsements from people that work up at the Capitol with us both, that know us both.
12: Terrick earlier this month also earned the endorsement of former Senator Tom Harkin. For about these stories and others, head online to KGLOAM.com. For the KGLO Newsroom, I'm Bob Fisher reporting.
15: Here's your updated forecast for North Iowa and southern Minnesota. Thunderstorms likely tonight. Otherwise, cloudy skies expected. Lows dip down to about 49. Winds out of the west, 8 to 15 miles per hour. Cloudy skies expected again tomorrow. Chance of rain showers. Daytime highs approaching 57. Lows dip down to about 37 tomorrow night, mainly clear skies. And that's your forecast from North Iowa and southern Minnesota's weather leader, Star 106. Right now, 61.
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Swifties think Taylor Swift is dropping some hints that her 13th album is on the way. Every time I think I pick up on the Easter eggs that Taylor Swift drops, I am wrong. So I don't know what to think here. I had a

0: I feel like it wasn't my toy of choice growing up. My sister was definitely a bigger fan, but I've gotten more into them as an adult. Legos. I'm sure my parents were very grateful that I wasn't playing with them because I hear of all these horror stories of parents stepping on Legos. I've been there. It is not a great feeling, but I love them as an adult. I have some of those collector sets like the Friends, Central Perk. I have The Office. I have Dunder Mifflin in Lego form. They just put out Main Street USA from Disneyland, where it's coming out in June. I know it costs a lot of money, but it's all of Main Street. The shops, the restaurant, the arcade. I feel like as a Disney fan, it would be sad if I didn't have this, right?
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0: Sunday, July 19th, Tom Kiefer Band, the legendary voice of Cinderella, rocks the night for $49. 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
12: Here's your updated forecast for North Iowa and southern Minnesota. Thunderstorms likely tonight. Otherwise, cloudy skies expected. Lows dip down to about 49. Winds out of the west, 8 to 15 miles per hour. Cloudy skies expected again tomorrow. Chance of rain showers. Daytime highs approaching 57. Lows dip down to about 37 tomorrow night. Mainly clear skies. And that's your forecast from North Iowa and southern Minnesota's weather leader, Star 106. Right now, 61.
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I would love a Calvin Klein collab, but Jungkook from BTS, he's got one on the way. Swam.

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0: This is what Don't Touch the Dial sounds like. Star 106.

I have a really strong love-hate relationship with this time of year. 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I love that feeling. I feel like I can still do something when I go home. 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

0: When the fire alarm goes off in your office, do you immediately run out, remember all the things you learned in elementary school in an orderly fashion? Do you look around the office, see what everyone else is kind of doing, or do you just ignore it? Close the door and ignore it. That seems to be what we do here, but I think it's because it goes off on a daily basis. I think that's why. I hope that's why. It is Christina Kay. It's the total opposite here of that iconic scene from The Office. Probably my favorite scene of all time when Dwight does a mock fire and he tries to see what everyone's going to do. And Angela's throwing the cat in the ceiling. Kevin's cracking open the vending machine. I mean, I feel like that could happen here. I always say I want to do a comedy based on our office here. But it's the total opposite when the fire alarm goes off.
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21: Here's your updated forecast for North Iowa and Southern Minnesota. Thunderstorms likely tonight. Otherwise, cloudy skies expected. Lows dip down to about 49. Winds out of the west, 8 to 15 miles per hour. Cloudy skies expected again tomorrow. Chance of rain showers. Daytime highs approaching 57. Lows dip down to about 37 tomorrow night. Mainly clear skies. And that's your forecast from North Iowa and Southern Minnesota's weather leader, Star 106. Right now, 61.
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1: 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I love Star 106.

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0: 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Promise.
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21: Here's your updated forecast for North Iowa and Southern Minnesota. Thunderstorms likely tonight. Otherwise, cloudy skies expected. Lows dip down to about 49. Winds out of the west, 8 to 15 miles per hour. Cloudy skies expected again tomorrow. Chance of rain showers. Daytime highs approaching 57. Lows dip down to about 37 tomorrow night. Mainly clear skies. And that's your forecast from North Iowa and Southern Minnesota's weather leader, Star 106. Right now, 61.
0: This is what Don't Touch the Dial sounds like. Star 106.

okay Harry Styles moves on this Together tour. I've been very lucky to see him before, but I feel like he's just gotten better. His vocals are smooth. The outfits, yeah. Now I kind of want to take a trip to see him. Anyone else? Have a great rest of your day. I'll talk to you tomorrow. I could